Let's hear from Joe Mullins and the Radio Ramblers right now with Would You Care? And then we'll be hearing from the Paul Ramblin' Boys with Searching for a Soldier's Grave, and I'll be right back after break.

0: Well, hey, everybody. Did you know that CIOE Community Radio has a show for everyone? Well, they certainly do. And if you love classic country music, that show is called Frank's Kind of Country, hosted by me, Frank Lowe. Each week, you can hear the songs and singers that we grew up with, like Marty Robbins and Conway Twitty, Patsy Cline and Loretta Lynn, Buck Owens and Merle Haggard, plus some new kids like Mo Bandy and Alan Jackson, or George Strait and Vince Gill, or closer to home, our Canadian stars like Ann Murray, Jim and Don Haggard, Dougie Bell, The Family Brown, Gordon Lightfoot, and more. 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

That was bluegrass tradition from the eastern shores of Nova Scotia with Winter's Come and Gone, and I sure do hope that it's gone for the time being. We had a lot of snow even into the first part of April, but now it's springtime and things are looking up. Let's hear from John Duffy right now with Long Black Veil, and then we'll be hearing from Vern Williams when Springtime Comes Again, and that'll be followed up by Joe Hott with Fool of the Town.

We're into the last segment of Bluegrass Atlantic right now, and we just opened with Lori Lewis and Kathy Kellick with To Hell with the Land. We'll be hearing from Nomad Jones of British Columbia in a few minutes with Wasted Time. Also, the Spinney Brothers of Nova Scotia with I Can't Get You Off of My Mind. But first, let's hear from True Blue of New Brunswick with If Drinking Don't Kill Me.

That was the Spinney Brothers of Nova Scotia with I Can't Get You Off of My Mind. Let's hear from Spring Street right now with Stay Away From Me, and then we'll also be hearing from the Osborne Brothers with My Favorite Memory.

Well, it looks like it's just about my time to go for this Tuesday evening. I will be back Sunday afternoon. That's 4 to 6 p.m. right here on CIOE with my Bluegrass Atlantic Gospel. Stay tuned for Joe Kwame coming on at the top of the hour with all those blues. We'll take it out with Tommy Wibb with Clinch Mountain Backsteps on.

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I'd like to welcome everybody in to this edition of All Them Blues, coming to you from Lower Sackville, Nova Scotia. Again, welcome to All Them Blues. My name's Joe Kwame. We got just under an hour of blues and more blues music for you tonight. Thank you for spending part of your Tuesday evening with us here on the home of East Coast music. 97.5 CIO, FM, Lower Sackville, Nova Scotia. Right now, let's get into some blues music. Enjoy tonight's program.

We open up tonight's program there with the great legendary blues saxophone player, Chicago blues man, A.C. Reed. He's also a singer-songwriter. We heard him do I Can't Go On This Way. Again, we want to welcome everybody into this edition of All Them Blues. My name is Joe Kwame. 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

0: That was some great blues music there from Mary Lane. She did the tune Ain't Gonna Cry No More. Before Mary, we had a great cut there from Muddy Waters from the album entitled Heart Again, which featured Johnny Winter on guitar. Matter of fact, Johnny Winter produced that album, Heart Again. We heard Muddy Waters do Jealous Hearted Man. My name's Chu Kwame. It's time for us to step aside from all them blues. We're going to be back with more blues music right after this.
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Let's welcome back to our second set of the evening. We just opened up there with some great blues music there from Junior Wells. We opened up the set with him doing Gonna Move to Kansas City. 97.5 CIOE-FM on your radio dial. 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

Well, there you go, folks. We opened up with some great homegrown East Coast blues music there from the man they call the Prime Minister of the Blues. Of course, we're talking about Mr. Dutch Mason. He did the tune, the Elmore James tune, Dust My Broom. And before Dutchie, we had Etta James in there from the album Stick It To My Guns. She did Whatever Gets You Through the Night. 97.5 CIOB-FM, Lower Sackville, Nova Scotia. My name is Joe Kwame. You listen to all them blues. Right now, we got the blues music of Mr. B.B. King.

0: We opened the set up back there with some great music from the King of the Blues, Mr. B.B. King. We heard Part-Time Love. And we just finished up with some West Coast music there from the West Coast 60s. Husband and wife team of Delaney and Bonnie. We heard the tune Soul Shake. We're going to step aside, back with more blues right after this.
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Click Welcome and Ready Back, this edition of All Them Blues. We just opened up our third set of the evening with Magic Slim and the Teardrops. They did Someone Else is Stepping In. My name is Joe Kwame. 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

0: That was the great Chicago blues man they called the Big Doo-Wopper. We heard him do Don't It Make You Feel Bad. Tracy Chapman opened up back there. We heard Give Me One Reason.
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little bit to set back there with champion Jack Dupree. And he did Found My Baby Gone. Coco Taylor was in the middle. We heard a little mixed up. And we just finished up there with Ira Walker. He did Blame Me. You've been listening to All Them Blues on 97.5 CIO-EFM, Northside from Nova Scotia. My name is Joe Kwame. Until next time, peace be with you.

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The best in East Coast music with a little Canadiana added to the mix. 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

0: hey, it's Tom, and I'm gone, so just leave a message. All right, Tom here calling myself first. Your host name is Brian, the guy who said, go crash upstairs. Thank him. Next, you parked around the corner, so don't freak out when you get up. And finally, her name's Jen. Wrote her number on your arm, so call her. Ciao.
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Well, we got partly cloudy skies in the forecast for tonight, becoming cloudy after midnight with 30% chance of showers before morning. Winds tonight are going to be from the south, 20 kilometers per hour, gusting to 40, and lows going down to 12 degrees overnight tonight. Tomorrow, mainly cloudy, 30% chance of showers early in the morning. Rain beginning in the morning, then changing to 60% chance of showers in the afternoon. There's a risk of thunder showers late in the morning tomorrow. Fog patches will develop in the morning and dissipate in the afternoon tomorrow. We could see 10 to 20 millimeters of rain in the afternoon and highs of 21 degrees. Cloudy periods tomorrow night with 60% chance of showers, a low of 13. Friday, sunny, a high of 20. Sunny on Saturday, a high of 21. Sunday, cloudy with a high of 19. And the long-range forecast for Monday and Tuesday, we're going to start a brand new week on Monday with a mix of sun and clouds, a high of 21. And on Tuesday, a mix of sun and clouds, a high of 21 degrees. 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

Well, we got partly cloudy skies in the forecast for tonight, becoming cloudy after midnight with 30% chance of showers before morning. Winds tonight are going to be from the south, 20 kilometers per hour, gusting to 40, and lows going down to 12 degrees overnight tonight. Tomorrow, mainly cloudy, 30% chance of showers early in the morning. Rain beginning in the morning, then changing to 60% chance of showers in the afternoon. There's a risk of thunder showers late in the morning tomorrow. Fog patches will develop in the morning and dissipate in the afternoon tomorrow. We could see 10 to 20 millimeters of rain in the afternoon and highs of 21 degrees. Cloudy periods tomorrow night with 60% chance of showers, a low of 13. Friday, sunny, a high of 20. Sunny on Saturday, a high of 21. Sunday, cloudy with a high of 19. And the long-range forecast for Monday and Tuesday, we're going to start a brand new week on Monday with a mix of sun and clouds, a high of 21. And on Tuesday, a mix of sun and clouds, a high of 21 degrees. 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

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The best in East Coast music with a little Canadiana added to the mix. 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

Well, we got partly cloudy skies in the forecast for tonight, becoming cloudy after midnight with 30% chance of showers before morning. Winds tonight are going to be from the south, 20 kilometers per hour, gusting to 40, and lows going down to 12 degrees overnight tonight. Tomorrow, mainly cloudy, 30% chance of showers early in the morning. Rain beginning in the morning, then changing to 60% chance of showers in the afternoon. There's a risk of thunder showers late in the morning tomorrow. Fog patches will develop in the morning and dissipate in the afternoon tomorrow. We could see 10 to 20 millimeters of rain in the afternoon and highs of 21 degrees. Cloudy periods tomorrow night with 60% chance of showers, a low of 13. Friday, sunny, a high of 20. Sunny on Saturday, a high of 21. Sunday, cloudy with a high of 19. And the long-range forecast for Monday and Tuesday, we're going to start a brand new week on Monday with a mix of sun and clouds, a high of 21. And on Tuesday, a mix of sun and clouds, a high of 21 degrees. 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
4: Well, hello there, and welcome, welcome to all of our listeners. 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And this is episode 31 of Women Folk, the radio show where we celebrate the finest in East Coast Canadiana. And we try to close that wee little gender gap by playing you choice tracks from some of our finest women folk. Tonight, we have a jam-packed episode. I have loved putting this show together. I cannot believe we are beyond 30 episodes, and we're just going to keep going. So tonight, it's a little random. It's jam-packed, and it's right before, oh, the dreaded holiday crush. And you know I'm going to be playing the entire Rita McNeil seminal Christmas album, but we have lots of time for that. In December, the nights are long and dark, and I hope you're cozied up and tuning in, because this is a good one. Fresh. We are going to have a feature chat with East Coast singer-songwriter, music maven, Kim Doolittle. What a great name. And I love a little bit of contrast, so we get a chance to talk to a maven, and then I get a chance to show you a brand new track from a very, very young artist. And it is her very first recording, and she's only 15. So we're going to swing from one to the other. And I just love that so much. So welcome to all of you. And here we go. Now, last week we started the show with a little chat about Alanna York. I'm a huge fan of Alanna York's work. And despite a triumphant comeback, I had mentioned to you that she was having some health issues and recently underwent a reparative brain surgery. And I am so happy to tell you that Alanna York is home. So thank you if you supported her and her family's GoFundMe. She's going to be recovering for a little while, but she is home, safe and sound. And from all accounts, it seems like things went as well as they possibly could. So that is brilliant. So thank you for your thoughts and good vibes for the great Alanna York. And I just want to play you this beautiful breakout song from Dream Magic. It's an older recording of Alanna's, but it's one of her finest in the spirit of things. And if whatever you are going through, if you listen and absorb this song, I guarantee that your spirits will be lifted on this dark night. Welcome home, Alanna. Great news. Godspeed. All right, here we go. Anthem. Alanna York.

Okay, moving right along. Wasn't that beautiful? Best wishes once again to Alana. You're listening to Women Folk, the radio show. It's Thursday night, and hopefully you're cozied up with your favorite blanket and listening in. Thank you for listening. Most of you are probably streaming from the internet, or maybe you're listening on the old school FM dial. Either way, I welcome you. Who can get enough of Rose Cousins? Prince Edward Island's finest. She's a double Juno winner. Her voice is otherworldly. The timbre of Rose Cousins' voice has always just really done it for me. My ears and my heart love it. Anyway, Rose has just announced that she has a new record that is set to come out in March 2025, and she's going to take it on tour all over the place. Her new album will be called Conditions of Love, Volume 1. Oh, that means there might be a Volume 2. Anyway, the single is I Believe in Love, and it's very hard to quote Rose. She says about this song, love feels great. It makes us ridiculous, agreed Rose. It's tiring and intense, joyful and devastating. Falling in love, being in love, and staying in love are all such different things. Love is wondrous and absurd and very hard. Humor helps. Yes, indeed, it does. This song's co-produced along with the rest of the record with longtime bandmate Joshua Van Tassel. And you're going to love this song. I love it so much. I believe in love, but it's very hard. Enjoy. New single from Rose Cousins. Bye.

another new song. Wasn't that lovely? Wasn't that lovely? I have another new song I want to share with you. Julia Cunningham. Julia, she might be new to you. Don't know. But I love her. I love her sound. I love her writing style. I love it all. Anyway, she's been quietly sharing her music, kind of locally, you know, in Nova Scotia, quietly over the last few years, but she's very captivating. She put out an EP, Dive Deep, just last year, a culmination of many years of writing and creating and fine-tuning. It was worth the wait. And she's a great little guitar player, too, and she's often seen in her signature toque. Anyway, she crafts songs with such great care. She has a brand new song out, and just last week she played a sold-out show at the Carlton to celebrate this new single called The Long Run and her birthday at the same time. So happy birthday, Julia. You're going to love this song. I am so glad that you're here listening and that you get to hear this fresh new track from Halifax's Julia Cunningham, The Long Run. Enjoy.

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CIOE is a small but mighty community radio station tucked away in Lower Sackville, Nova Scotia, and putting this show together every week for you is my heart's delight. I can't even explain how much fun it is. Anyway, next up, one of my favorite things is when we get a chance to just call someone up and do a bit of a deep dive chat about their goings on. And our feature guest tonight is the road scholar herself, Ms. Kim Doolittle. So Kim has been playing music professionally for 50 years. Her first paid gig, my goodness, she was only 10 years old. A lifelong singer, lifelong entertainer, originally from the East Coast, of course, but spent formative years in Toronto, paying her dues, playing with all sort of folks. After a pandemic pause, Kim is out and about. She has a lovely new single that you might recognize as previously recorded by the great Tom Jones, but it is called I'll Never Fall in Love Again, getting some traction on country radio, on all kinds of spots here and there, you know? And it's nice to see Kim moving forward, adapting, getting out there, playing live, and she's a maven. She's been at it for 50 years. That is incredible. She has 10 original records. She has played, especially in her time in Toronto. She is a close pal of Jeff Healey. Yeah, Jeff Healey. She's played with Bruce Guthrie, Rita McNeil, Sam Moon. I'm just naming a few here. Michelle Wright, Carol Baker, Colin James, Big Sugar, Holy Heck, Blue Rodeo, Susie Vinnick, love her, Randy Bachman, Matt Minglewood. And she is certainly seasoned. Hopefully she'll have some words of wisdom for us, you know? Before we call Kim up, she's getting ready to go on a road trip. I was really interested in some of Kim's shows this past summer. She put together a 50 years a singer retrospective show, toured it around a little bit. She also did songs of Joni Mitchell with Conspirito Duo also this summer down in the valley. Anyway, I admire her changeability. You know, she's always adapting, powerhouse singer, and really a treat to see live. So check her out. Anyway, here we go. New single from Kim Doolittle, I'll Never Fall in Love Again. A modern take, a Tom Jones classic, come on. So let's have a listen to that. And then we're going to call up Kim and we're going to hear about her goings on. Here we go.

0: Hello?
1: Hello.
0: Hello. Is this Kim Doolittle?
1: Nice to hear you.
0: Thanks for picking up my call, Kim. Best stage name ever, Kim Doolittle.
1: I know. It was like it was fate, huh?
0: I think it might be fate for you. 50 years a singer. We have a maven on the air, my friends. I have told you all about Kim Doolittle a little bit, and here she is.
1: Thanks for asking.
0: It's all happening. Kim, I'm calling you today. We just played a beautiful new single that is getting a little bit of traction that you just put out. Tell us a little bit about it.
1: Well, it's a song I really like that is a cover, which normally I don't do, but I've been out of the market for a minute thanks to the pandemic and lots of other things, right?
0: Yeah.
1: So I decided to come back in. Perhaps I would learn something that people knew or record. Sorry, I'll be okay. And so I chose the song for that reason, and I thought it would just be a nice intro back into doing my thing, you know? En route to making another original album. So I recorded it with John Ibaza, and I did it at Terry Mosher Studio in Dartmouth.
0: Yeah.
1: And Tom Bona and Jamie Gaddy were the band, and that is the finished product. So, yeah.
0: Amazing. Tom Bona, terrible drummer, and Jamie, terrible bass player. Couple of
1: now
0: the worst.
1: They yeah, they definitely get the job done, don't they?
0: Yeah. You know, I'll never fall in love. Some folks might remember that being sung by the great one himself.
1: Well, Tom Jones, in my thinking, is equivalently as good a singer as Elvis Presley.
0: Oh, man.
1: Both of them were just perfect. And I think that, you know, they deserve their props, that's for sure. And Tom Jones is still singing his face off at 82, so there you go.
0: Oh, right? He's amazing. He's amazing. No. You have a little in common with Tom Jones, I think, because you're a torch singer. You're a powerhouse singer. And you're not a spring chicken. 50 nope. years a singer.
1: Yep. Kim. Been around the block for a time or two, you could say that, yes.
0: Yeah. Now, I've told the listeners a little bit about your background, and you spent a whole chunk of your life paying a lot of dues in Toronto, in the six.
1: Yep, indeed. It was quite a boot camp. I don't regret it. You know, a little Nova Scotia girl arrives in the big smoke, you know, and it was a rude awakening, but it was the best education I could have had, really, because, you know, get good or get gone, right?
0: Yep. Very saturated, too, in the music scene in Toronto. Everyone's there.
1: Everyone. Yeah, they don't need me. They don't need anybody. Honestly, it doesn't. And it's quite a scene, and it's not easy to break into. You have to really make up your mind you're going to do that, right? And I made up my mind, but I knocked on some doors and irritated a lot of people because I was puffy and young. And but looking back on it in hindsight, it was a very good education musically, right?
0: Yeah.
1: It accelerated everything because I just had to learn and learn on the fly, right?
0: Exactly. Love that. Kim, we have some influences in common, and one of those is the great Lucinda Williams. I love her so much. I am playing a track on the show just because we're talking about her.
1: You know, she's one of a kind, and everything that she does is music-centric. It's not about being a glamazon, you know, playing any kind of game or trying to invent herself by losing 30 pounds. It's here I am, and these songs are about my life, and what a life, right?
0: What a life. Storied. Kim, I love in your bio, you call yourself the Road Scholar, R-O-A-D.
1: Yes, ma'am.
0: Love that.
1: Well, lots of traveling over the years, you know?
0: Yeah, that's the way she goes, you know? You're heading out on the road right now.
1: I am. In fact, my dog just crawled into my suitcase, so it's official.
0: Oh.
1: That's what she does, eh?
0: She knows.
1: When I'm back, she crawls in. It's kind of like, in case you were wondering, you aren't taking me with you.
0: I love that. So, Kim, you know what I love about your live show? And, folks, please go see Kim Doolittle if you get a chance. I loved seeing you perform live because you remember that your job is to entertain.
1: Totally.
0: Yeah. Folks really respond to that. It's nice to see, Kim.
1: Well, you know, without when your audience is gone, your career's done. Do you know what I'm saying?
0: Oh, it's everything.
1: By a very wise woman named Anne Dunn, who owned the Matador in Toronto, which was an after-hours club, and I cut my teeth there, and she said, when the phone stops ringing, you won't be singing.
0: She was
1: a little bit hard-boiled in a good way, you know?
0: Yep.
1: And I always remembered that, and the other advice she gave me was, wear patent leather shoes and change your hair often.
0: Oh, very good advice indeed. I was kind of stalking you a bit this summer because I was really interested in kind of watching you take the bull by the horns, and you put together a couple of really, really interesting shows. One was 50 Years a Singer, which was like a retrospective show. You put a band together, played a few dates, and also you did the songs of Joni Mitchell with Conspirito, of all players. They're so good.
1: I know they are. They're fabulous.
0: You're cooking with gas.
1: Yeah, those guys are extremely schooled, and I'm this wild card, and somehow it works. You know what I mean?
0: I love that.
1: Like opposing polarity on so many levels, but it's all good, and everybody has a strength that the other does not have, so it lends itself to... You know, I'm not going to question it. I don't know what the secret sauce is, but I like it. You know what I mean?
0: Exactly. The magic, the alchemy.
1: They rehearse and they practice, and we've just booked the Carlton, and we're going to launch it, and we've called it Into the Garden, Great Canadian Songs is what we've called it.
0: Nice.
1: It did have another name until I found out that some friends of mine from Ontario had already co-opted that name and were doing kind of the same thing, and they're touring people, so I thought... You better change it up. So we did.
0: Yep.
1: And that's what it will be called. And it's Joni Mitchell and Gordon Lightfoot and Neil Young and Baldy and Leonard Cohen and all those great songs.
0: Oh, man. No shortage in Canadiana. It's a deep well, hey?
1: It really is quite something to realize that we've really impacted. And when I worked cruise ships, I really came to understand the effect of Canadian music, because I would get asked for all of these artists, and then I did Canadian Night, and it would be packed.
0: Huh.
1: And I did Celtic Night, and it would be packed. And then I do Blues Night, and it would be packed. So people know what they want to hear, you know?
0: Yeah. And I love that we have that long, long lineage, and we're a good country for the songwriter. Right? Like there's such a legacy. There's such an era, you know, late 60s, 70s, just like everywhere else. But man, we had some monsters.
1: We really did. And a lot of that folk movement, if you think about Canada, which is predominantly rural, it only makes sense that folk music would be, you know, part of the quilt, right?
0: Of course.
1: And especially down here in the Maritimes, where we then again combine it with Celtic music. Like, it's a really a big part of what Canada's about, in my way of thinking, you know?
0: Yeah, I agree, you know, and then even in modern times, you know, you have seminal bands telling the story of the country, right? Like the Tragically Hip. One of my favorites, too, I want to ask you, you were friends with Jeff Healey. I love that man. I love his musical legacy. I loved his diversity, his bravery. Holy heck. And you're doing something special around Jeff Healey? Tell us about that.
1: I am. I'm going to be filming part of a documentary being done about him this Friday morning with his estate. So his wife and her husband, Roger, are putting together a documentary. And they're interviewing people from every aspect of his life, from before, during, and after. You know what I mean? And I'm lucky enough to have been asked to do it. I'm happy about it. So one of the reasons I'm going to Ontario is to complete that filming. And then the following week, I've got all kinds of gigs coming up that are going to endorse my trip and see some old friends. But they're going to ask me about when I knew him. And I'm really happy to talk about him because he was a very important person to me. And like on a personal level, we were just really tight. And I knew him before his fame, so he kept those of us that knew him pre-adulation.
0: Yeah. He was a huge deal for a while there, hey? Oh, my gosh.
1: Really, he was an undeniable talent.
0: And, yeah, he was a monster.
1: And he was his ability, I mean, people heard the blues stuff, but I can't even stress the degree of musicality he possessed, you know?
0: Yeah, one of the greats. That is very cool. Kim.
1: Ask me whatever they're going to ask me, and I will honestly answer. And it was kind of nice to know somebody, warts and all, like that, if that makes any sense
0: at
1: all.
0: Yeah, a privilege, right?
1: See fame, and they get quite enamored of it, when in actuality, it's not as pretty up close as one might think. Right?
0: Oh, and it's a slog, right? No matter what level you're at, it's something.
1: Ago, he got stiffed on a gig. Now, obviously, he would have been making a hell of a lot more money than me, or you, on that gig. But he stiffed, and he was trying to recoup it. And I went, how could you get stiffed when you're you? He goes, honey, that happens no matter who you are.
0: No matter what. Yeah. Holy heck. Kim has, you have 9 original albums that have been released over the course of your career. You have a couple of new things cooking for early 2025, yeah.
1: I do. So I want to not give away, that's the wrong way of putting it, but the internet does not make us a lot of money, let's face it, right?
0: Mm-mm.
1: So I think I just want to put out a ton of music. And just give it to people to download for what would be the cost of a CD. And it's a retrospective of literally the last, since 1989 forward, I've all recorded, plus some new stuff that I'm going to pop on there, like outtakes, I guess. So that's be coming out, if not 1st of January, shortly thereafter.
0: For your birthday.
1: Yes, turning 39, but I'm putting out 50 years a singer. What can I tell you?
0: It's amazing.
1: So that's what I'm going to do. And then I'm going to follow it up in the summer with an original album.
0: Oh, that's wonderful to hear. Yeah. Kim, you are very energetic on stage. What is your secret?
1: I think about it. I just channel it through and just go for it, you know?
0: Amazing.
1: I don't cogitate on how I should move or how I should present it. Once I'm up there and if I have competent musicians around me who are going to be killer, then I just better rip, you know?
0: Yeah, love that, Kim. If you were talking to, you know, young folks in the biz, any advice for kids just starting out?
1: I would say practice and don't rely on the internet to learn everything. Do it organically as much as possible. Practice, play with everybody. Stay away from the booze and drugs. We've all done it, including me.
0: Yeah, it doesn't help.
1: Speed the process. In fact, it retards the process, you know. Like keep it clean. Like you're at work. Don't be stupid. I was really stupid in my 20s when I was doing my thing. And luckily, I had enough people take an interest in me that they kicked my butt. But the reality is I partied hard. And then I woke up one day and was like, what am I doing? You know what I mean? And I think we've all been there, but it's a veil to you. And musicians are expected to be reprobates. Oh, they're just being a flaky musician, you know.
0: Yeah, it's a whole thing. I feel like it's changing a little bit.
1: I hope so.
0: Yeah.
1: And you know what? There's not many of us that haven't done it. I mean, I'm not a hypocrite, but at some point you've got to go, okay, like, now let's get real.
0: Yeah.
1: And I remember coming to Toronto and this guy named Ralph McDonald saying to me, he said, if you're expecting to make $1 million and everything to be perfect, you need to get out of the music industry. His exact words, I was 20.
0: Yeah.
1: No, he went, Kim, I'm trying to help you not waste your time. He said, it's going to be hard. And I remember sitting there thinking, it can't be that hard.
0: Yeah. It looks amazing.
1: It is. If you're going to do it, if you're expecting it to be smooth sailing, you might get lucky, maybe. I don't know.
0: Yeah.
1: But it's not going to be a walk in the park to do this. And you've got to consistently create yourself, right? And recreate yourself and learn and go into uncomfortable spaces. It's not a place to be comfortable, right?
0: No. You always have to be pushing, right? And reinventing, which you are doing, Kim.
1: Well, the day you stop is pretty much the day you're stopped, as far as I'm concerned, you know?
0: Yep. Never stop. Never stop.
1: Yeah. And you got to know doing it too, right?
0: I've been doing it forever. And it's so funny, you know, sometimes people ask you things almost like, you know, how's your hobby going? And those are civilians, you know, that sometimes ask you things like that. Or for me, oftentimes it's like, where are the kids? And, oh, you're still playing. And I'm like, oh, baby, this is not even, it's beyond passion. It is a total way of being, you know, it really is. I can't be anything else. I don't know how.
1: I get it. Totally.
0: Yeah.
1: I love, my favorite ones are, oh my God, you've been around forever. And you're still singing like with incredulity, you know, I don't have children. I'm not married. And I get asked, where's your husband and children? And I'm like, oh, I'm single and I don't have kids. And like a cow in a passing train, like I've committed some horrible. It's like, and they'll go, aw. And I'll go, aw, what? Like, what?
0: Yeah. Isn't that funny? Are those little societal rules, you know?
1: I know.
0: And that's kind of under the current.
1: Watch a Stevie Nicks interview and you might change your mind about that, you know?
0: Yeah, no kidding. No kidding.
1: Because I don't know how you could do this career unless you met a saint.
0: Yeah.
1: Happy with their spouse being away half the year or more. It's not an easy thing to do, right?
0: Oh, it's a lot. I called my husband the patron when he starts getting cranky. You know, I'm like, listen, the arts need patrons, and you're one of the best. Thanks, bud. He's a patient man.
1: Good girl.
0: Yeah. Listen, Kim, it's been delightful. We're going to play one more song from you, an earlier recording. Go with love. Lead with love. Let's do this.
1: Let love be your goal.
0: People send me tracks and I mix up the titles. Be your goal. We're going to play that for the people. And I hope that love makes your trip extremely safe and productive. And I know you got to pack up.
1: And may I just do a quick shout out to the East Coast Blues Society.
0: I was just going to ask you that. You got shows in December, baby. Tell us.
1: I do. I'm going to be playing Blues Christmas at the Micmac Club with the East Coast Blues Society putting it on. And the artists are going to be myself and Michelle Ryder, Jamila, and John Hines is going to be going down to Memphis. So he's going to be on it. And we're going to have John Campbell John and Garrett Mason and Joe Murphy. How about that lineup?
0: Yeah, just the whole East Coast Blues family.
1: And the band is Tom Bona, Bruce Dixon, John Ibata. We've got Chris Ann Howell playing saxophone. I know I forgot. Thomas Majkan on guitar.
0: So good.
1: Yeah.
0: Folks, the blues legacy, the heartbeat is strong on the East Coast. This is going to be a wicked show. And you have probably some other mystery show on December 15th, so people can see you.
1: Yeah, I will be announcing that when I get everything confirmed, but if not then, shortly thereafter.
0: Awesome.
1: So let's say yeehaw to 2025, hey?
0: Giddy up, a yeehaw, and a big high kick to all that. Kim, safe travels. So delightful to talk to you.
1: You too.
0: And we're going to play a little Lucinda for our listeners so they know.
1: Cool.
0: So they know. And a couple of gorgeous tracks from you, of course. And we'll see you down the road soon, my friend.
1: Thank you so much, Leona. I appreciate it.
0: Okay. Thanks, Kim. All the best. Cheers.
1: Bye, honey.
0: Bye. Well, how lovely of Kim Doolittle to spend a little time with us and answer my call right before she's packing up. Have a safe trip. And as promised, we have Double Doolittle for you, celebrating 50 years a singer. Here is a track that Kim sent over as one of her favorites.

record, Kerr Wheels on a Gravel Road, one of my favorite albums of all time. It's a masterclass. Here is a little banger from Lucinda Williams. Joy. Gonna go to Slidell, look for my joy. I love her. I love her. Okay, here you go. I love that I can play this song on the radio for you. Joy.

Yes, a little Lucinda Williams for ya, Women Folk, the radio show, celebrating the finest in East Coast Canadiana, coming at ya from CIOE 97.5 FM, the voice of East Coast music on this dark but hopefully cozy for ya. It's episode 31. As usual, we have so much to share, so little time, but I want to end the show with a track from the young Edie Hunter. I've known this young lady for a couple years. She volunteers at a concert series called Rising Tide.

0: that I have the great pleasure of hosting here in Halifax, a couple years running. Inevitably, when you get young folks involved volunteering with music events and goings on, some of them are going to get infected by the bug. And Edie is one of those. And I want to share with you her very, very first ever recording. She is only 15 years old. And this is how we will end our time this week. I love that we've spoken to a music maven with half a century experience. And then we end the show with an ingenue like Edie Hunter. I'll let you hear from her about this sweet track. And I wish you a wonderful week. Next week, we will be back with episode 32. My name's Leona. It has been a pleasure. And we will end the show with Edie Hunter. Let's hear from her and have a great week, buds.
1: Hi, I'm Edie Hunter. I'm 15 years old. I live in Halifax, and this is my first song out. I was incredibly lucky to record it with Daryl Cameron, aka Blue Acres Music Production. This song is called Shadow. It's basically about negative self-talk following you like a shadow. It's available now on Spotify, Apple Music, and Amazon Music. 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

Clear skies in the forecast for tonight with some fog patches developing overnight. Lows going down to 10 degrees. Tomorrow morning, those fog patches are going to dissipate. Then we're going to have sunshine and a high getting up to 22 degrees tomorrow afternoon. Clear skies tomorrow night with a low of 13. Sunny on Thursday, a high of 21. Cloudy on Friday with 60% chance of showers, a high of 16. Saturday, a mix of sun and clouds, a high of 18. And the long-range forecast for Sunday and Monday, showers in the forecast for Sunday, a high of 16. And we're going to start a brand new week on Monday with a mix of sun and clouds at a high of 17 degrees. 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

0: Clear skies in the forecast for tonight with some fog patches developing overnight. Lows going down to 10 degrees. Tomorrow morning, those fog patches are going to dissipate. Then we're going to have sunshine and a high getting up to 22 degrees tomorrow afternoon. Clear skies tomorrow night with a low of 13. Sunny on Thursday, a high of 21. Cloudy on Friday with 60% chance of showers, a high of 16. Saturday, a mix of sun and clouds, a high of 18. And the long-range forecast for Sunday and Monday, showers in the forecast for Sunday, a high of 16. And we're going to start a brand new week on Monday with a mix of sun and clouds and a high of 17 degrees. 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

0: Clear skies in the forecast for tonight with some fog patches developing overnight. Lows going down to 10 degrees. Tomorrow morning, those fog patches are going to dissipate. Then we're going to have sunshine and a high getting up to 22 degrees tomorrow afternoon. Clear skies tomorrow night with a low of 13. Sunny on Thursday, a high of 21. Cloudy on Friday with 60% chance of showers, a high of 16. Saturday, a mix of sun and clouds, a high of 18. And the long-range forecast for Sunday and Monday, showers in the forecast for Sunday, a high of 16. And we're going to start a brand new week on Monday with a mix of sun and clouds and a high of 17 degrees. 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

0: And I don't wanna go.
1: Hey, I wanted to let you know about a show that's coming up at the Pink Piano on Sunday, this Sunday, September 20th at 7 o'clock. The doors open at 6:30. It is with Ian Foster out of St. John's, Newfoundland, and he's a fantastic artist. It is Pay What You Can. He wants to bring people in to hear his new music. He's got new albums out and lots of stuff coming up. Also on the bill, Freya Milliken, a fine young artist out of Annapolis Valley. So go to SFHAA.ca and grab a seat, pay what you can. We'll see you 6:30, doors open at the Pink Piano this Sunday, September 20th. Existing
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1: On this Wednesday morning, we're going to take a listen to our CIOE East Coast Artist of the Day. And your East Coast Artist of the Day is Newfoundland singer-songwriter Bailey Jordan Neal. Here's a song from Bailey Jordan Neal, Now We Know. I don't

Now we know that is Newfoundland singer songwriter Bailey Jordan Neal, and Bailey Jordan Neal is our East Coast artist of the day here on this Wednesday morning. Here's Prince Edward Island country singer Ben Chase, already winning.

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1: And your East Coast Artist on this Wednesday morning is Newfoundland singer-songwriter Bailey Jordan Neal. Here's a song from Bailey Jordan Neal, Again Today.

0: again today. That is Newfoundland singer-songwriter Bailey Jordan Neal. And Bailey Jordan Neal is our East Coast artist of the day on this Wednesday morning. Here is Halifax singer-songwriter Braden Lamb, Into the Light.
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1: Stock markets are in turmoil following yesterday's announcement from Butterflies and Emery Board that the proposed toenail is down by the seashore. Witches and minivans continue to frolic under intense chocolate pudding.
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Hello, I'm Roger Hamilton, and welcome to The Investment Minute. Three things today that causes some investors too much emotional fear. It's TIG. Too much television. For every day, there's an abundance of negative news. Well, that's been going on for decades. Or too much internet, clickbaits, targeting your emotions. 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

0: 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I'm the host, Greg Fenwick, and it airs Monday, Wednesday, and Friday at 7 p.m. Join me as we explore a varied mix of music from the 60s and 70s that shaped the sound of the 1970s. 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
2: On this Wednesday morning, we're going to take another listen to our East Coast Artists of the Day. And that is Newfoundland singer-songwriter Bailey Jordan Neal. Here's a song from Bailey, Stuck in My Head.

Stuck in My Head, that is Bailey Jordan Neal. He is a singer-songwriter from Newfoundland, and he's our East Coast Artist of the Day here on this Wednesday morning. This is Newfoundland singer-songwriter Andrew Rogers singing about downtown St. John's, Newfoundland. Somebody

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0: the many lies that hide between our broken lives. The hurt that screams out, then our beautiful brown eyes. The pain that we carry, the struggle that we bear, the struggle that we wear upon our faces.
1: Believe you are king.
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0: Each time. And we're ready. We receive our peace. And we reclaim our throne.

Today will be sunny with fog patches dissipating this morning. Wind becoming southwest at 20 kilometers per hour, gusting to 40 this afternoon. We'll have a high of 22 degrees except 16 along parts of the coast. Tonight we'll see a few clouds with fog patches developing before morning. Wind from the southwest at 20 kilometers per hour, gusting to 40, becoming light near midnight, and our low will be 12 degrees. Tomorrow will be mainly cloudy with a 30% chance of showers in the afternoon. Fog patches dissipating in the morning and our high will be 20 degrees. On Friday, showers with a high of 16. Saturday, a mix of sun and cloud with a high of 18. Sunday, more showers and a high of 14. Monday, a mix of sun and cloud with a high of 16. And on Tuesday, September 22nd, a mix of sun and cloud with a 30% chance of showers and a high of 15 degrees. The weather brought to you by CIOE 97.5 FM. 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

is Wednesday, September 16th, and you're listening to Morning Magic right here on Community Radio, CIOE 97.5 FM. Good morning, my friend. Cecil Wright with you. I'll be here until noon today. I got some great music, like that one to get us started from Dartmouth's Laura Ray and House We Call Home. I've got Newfoundland and Labrador's Fairgale. They are up next with Who's It Gonna Be? But before that, from 1980, here are the Manhattans with Shining Star. Honey.

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1: 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With That's Fine, here is Bailey Jordan Neal, our East Coast Artist of the Day. No.

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0: Cecil back with you here on Morning Magic, and I've got Tatola Brown standing by with Till I See You Again. But before that, with Lover Girl, this is Tina Marie.

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But in the summer, we were blessed.

0: This is Nancy Keddy, host of Bluegrass Atlantic. 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
1: 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But first, here's Ann Janelle within the morning.
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2: Back with you, and I've got the Halifax band known as Jesus Murphy. They're standing by with Tell My Ma. But before that, from North Preston, Nova Scotia, this is Renee Smith with Love Trumps Money.

0: Day will be sunny with fog patches dissipating this morning. Wind becoming southwest at 20 kilometers per hour, gusting to 40 this afternoon. We'll have a high of 22 degrees except 16 along parts of the coast. Tonight we'll see a few clouds with fog patches developing before morning. Wind from the southwest at 20 kilometers per hour, gusting to 40, becoming light near midnight, and our low will be 12 degrees. Tomorrow will be mainly cloudy with a 30% chance of showers in the afternoon. Fog patches dissipating in the morning and our high will be 20 degrees. On Friday, showers with a high of 16. Saturday, a mix of sun and cloud with a high of 18. Sunday, more showers and a high of 14. Monday, a mix of sun and cloud with a high of 16. And on Tuesday, September 22nd, a mix of sun and cloud with a 30% chance of showers and a high of 15 degrees. The weather brought to you by CIOE 97.5 FM.
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0: I've got Shania Twain coming up next with Number One. But before that, here's Charlottetown's The Money Go Round with She's in Love.

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4: Cecil back with you here on Morning Magic, and we're going to take you into hour number two with a couple fine ladies from New Brunswick. We're going to hear Jessica Ray with Waste a Little Time. But before that, this is Leslie Woods Myers with Old Bones.

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Today will be sunny, with fog patches dissipating this morning. Wind becoming southwest at 20 kilometers per hour, gusting to 40 this afternoon. We'll have a high of 22 degrees, except 16 along parts of the coast. Tonight we'll see a few clouds with fog patches developing before morning. Wind from the southwest at 20 kilometers per hour, gusting to 40, becoming light near midnight, and our low will be 12 degrees. Tomorrow will be mainly cloudy with a 30% chance of showers in the afternoon. Fog patches dissipating in the morning and our high will be 20 degrees. On Friday, showers with a high of 16. Saturday, a mix of sun and cloud with a high of 18. Sunday, more showers and a high of 14. Monday, a mix of sun and cloud with a high of 16. And on Tuesday, September 22nd, a mix of sun and cloud with a 30% chance of showers and a high of 15 degrees. The weather brought to you by CIOE 97.5 FM.

Cecil, right back with you here. I want to welcome you to hour number two of Morning Magic, which just kicked off with Sackville's Audra Rollins and What I Never Knew About Love. I've got Dartmouth's Smaller Hearts. They are standing by with Back to Ones. But first, from 1969, here's Eddie Holman with Hey There, Lonely Girl.

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1: 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With Theft, here is Bailey Jordan Neal, our East Coast Artist of the Day.

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0: Cecil back with you, and I've got Cassie and Maggie standing by with the Willow Lullaby. But before that, with Sleepless Nights, here's Pink Popcorn.

0: Well, hey, everybody. Did you know that CIOE Community Radio has a show for everyone? Well, they certainly do. And if you love classic country music, that show is called Frank's Kind of Country, hosted by me, Frank Lowe. Each week, you can hear the songs and singers that we grew up with, like Marty Robbins and Conway Twitty, Patsy Cline and Loretta Lynn, Buck Owens and Merle Haggard, plus some new kids like Mo Bandy and Alan Jackson, or George Strait and Vince Gill, or closer to home, our Canadian stars like Ann Murray, Jim and Don Haggard, Dougie Bell, The Family Brown, Gordon Lightfoot, and more. 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
1: 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But before that, with one of their early hits, here are the Bee Gees with To Love Somebody.

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2: Cecil back with you on Morning Magic, and I have Carly Rae Jepsen. She is coming up with Fever. But before that, here's Santana with Hold On.

0: Day will be sunny with fog patches dissipating this morning. Wind becoming southwest at 20 kilometers per hour, gusting to 40 this afternoon. We'll have a high of 22 degrees except 16 along parts of the coast. Tonight we'll see a few clouds with fog patches developing before morning. Wind from the southwest at 20 kilometers per hour, gusting to 40, becoming light near midnight, and our low will be 12 degrees. Tomorrow will be mainly cloudy with a 30% chance of showers in the afternoon. Fog patches dissipating in the morning and our high will be 20 degrees. On Friday, showers with a high of 16. Saturday, a mix of sun and cloud with a high of 18. Sunday, more showers and a high of 14. Monday, a mix of sun and cloud with a high of 16. And on Tuesday, September 22nd, a mix of sun and cloud with a 30% chance of showers and a high of 15 degrees. The weather brought to you by CIOE 97.5 FM.
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0: Every time I'm walking on down the street. Cecil back with you here on Morning Magic, and I've got Ryan McGrath standing by with Celebrity Death. Speaking of Celebrity Death, before that, here's Abraham Martin and John by Dion.

0: Hey, I wanted to let you know about a show that's coming up at the Pink Piano on Sunday, this Sunday, September 20th at 7 o'clock. The doors open at 6:30. It is with Ian Foster out of St. John's, Newfoundland, and he's a fantastic artist. It is Pay What You Can. He wants to bring people in to hear his new music. He's got new albums out and lots of stuff coming up. Also on the bill, Freya Milliken, a fine young artist out of Annapolis Valley. So go to SFHAA.ca and grab a seat. Pay what you can. We'll see you 6:30, doors open at the Pink Piano this Sunday, September 20th.
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2: I've got Bridget, a great trio from the Truro area with She Tries. But before that, from 1976, here's Stevie Wonder with Isn't She Lovely? Isn't

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6: Cecil Wright back with you here on Morning Magic, and we're going to take you into hour number three with Rhea May and the Old Me. But before we hear from Rhea, this is Ben the River with the Echo and the Sway.

Day will be sunny with fog patches dissipating this morning. Wind becoming southwest at 20 kilometers per hour, gusting to 40 this afternoon. We'll have a high of 22 degrees except 16 along parts of the coast. Tonight we'll see a few clouds with fog patches developing before morning. Wind from the southwest at 20 kilometers per hour, gusting to 40, becoming light near midnight, and our low will be 12 degrees. Tomorrow will be mainly cloudy with a 30% chance of showers in the afternoon. Fog patches dissipating in the morning and our high will be 20 degrees. On Friday, showers with a high of 16. Saturday, a mix of sun and cloud with a high of 18. Sunday, more showers and a high of

14. Monday, a mix of sun and cloud with a high of 16. And on Tuesday, September 22nd, a mix of sun and cloud with a 30% chance of showers and a high of 15 degrees. The weather brought to you by CIOE 97.5 FM.

right back with you here for hour number three of Morning Magic, which just began with Bridget and Dahlia and What I've Become. I've got James Hill and Ann Janelle. They're standing by with Promenade. But before that, from 1965, here's the legendary late great Marvin Gaye with How Sweet It Is to Be Loved by You.

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0: I've got Miles Davidson standing by with 10,000 Miles from Shore. But before that, here's Brianna Goss with Good Old Fashioned Love.

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0: 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Artists will be dropping by from time to time for a little bit of conversation. 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
1: I've got 24/7 spies. They're standing by with ballots, not bullets. But before that, with all the ladies, this is Amelia Curran. It's the

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1: Well, hey, everybody. Did you know that CIOE Community Radio has a show for everyone? Well, they certainly do. And if you love classic country music, that show is called Frank's Kind of Country, hosted by me, Frank Lowe. Each week, you can hear the songs and singers that we grew up with, like Marty Robbins and Conway Twitty, Patsy Cline and Loretta Lynn, Buck Owens and Merle Haggard, plus some new kids like Mo Bandy and Alan Jackson, or George Strait and Vince Gill, or closer to home, our Canadian stars like Anne Murray, Jim and Don Haggard, Dougie Bell, The Family Brown, Gordon Lightfoot, and more. 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
2: Cecil back with you here on Morning Magic. Thank you so much for tuning in. I've got Lower Sackville's Lisa Richard standing by with My Two Fathers. But before that, from 1976, here's Elton John with Sorry Seems to Be the Hardest Word.

0: Today will be sunny, with fog patches dissipating this morning. Wind becoming southwest at 20 kilometers per hour, gusting to 40 this afternoon. We'll have a high of 22 degrees, except 16 along parts of the coast. Tonight we'll see a few clouds with fog patches developing before morning. Wind from the southwest at 20 kilometers per hour, gusting to 40, becoming light near midnight, and our low will be 12 degrees. Tomorrow will be mainly cloudy with a 30% chance of showers in the afternoon. Fog patches dissipating in the morning and our high will be 20 degrees. On Friday, showers with a high of 16. Saturday, a mix of sun and cloud with a high of 18. Sunday, more showers and a high of 14. Monday, a mix of sun and cloud with a high of 16. And on Tuesday, September 22nd, a mix of sun and cloud with a 30% chance of showers and a high of 15 degrees. 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

0: Stock markets are in turmoil following yesterday's announcement from butterflies and emery board that the proposed toenail is down by the seashore. Witches and minivans continue to frolic under intense chocolate pudding.
1: If you don't know how to react to what was just said, then you can begin to understand what it feels like to live with Alzheimer's disease. Tasks like making sense of what you hear can become

0: In the meantime, going to take you into your afternoon with Blue Acres and Laura Ray. Here they are with Nothing's Wrong. I'm Cecil saying I'll see you tomorrow.
1: A season of hard times, winter in my mind, everything's freezing. No interest in

0: Well, hey, everybody. Did you know that CIOE Community Radio has a show for everyone? Well, they certainly do. And if you love classic country music, that show is called Frank's Kind of Country, hosted by me, Frank Lowe. Each week, you can hear the songs and singers that we grew up with, like Marty Robbins and Conway Twitty, Patsy Cline and Loretta Lynn, Buck Owens and Merle Haggard, plus some new kids like Mo Bandy and Alan Jackson, or George Strait and Vince Gill, or closer to home, our Canadian stars like Anne Murray, Jim and Don Haggard, Dougie Bell, The Family Brown, Gordon Lightfoot, and more. 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

father cried as he pitched overside, swallowed up by the sea. Flames so high that they burnt the sky like a nightmare never over. The boat went down without a sound, like a sailor's final dream.

0: Stock markets are in turmoil following yesterday's announcement from butterflies and emery board that the proposed toenail is down by the seashore. Witches and minivans continue to frolic under intense chocolate pudding.
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There you go. The song is called Talking Colorado, and that is Canning, Nova Scotia singer-songwriter Jonah McLean getting us started into this Wednesday edition of the Coastal Connection. Good afternoon. I'm Ron James. With you for the next 3 hours, I got some great East Coast music for you. We're going to throw a little bit of Canadian music into the mix like you're about to hear. We got information. I got some sports scores all before 4 o'clock this afternoon. So let's spend this Wednesday afternoon together, shall we? Here's a blast from the past from the Stampeders with Sweet City Woman. Well, I'm on-

Community Radio, 97.5, Sweet City Woman, a big hit for the Stampeders back in the day. Glenn McNeil is a singer-songwriter from Cape Breton, and he's got a song called Summer, and we're going to take a listen to that song, but right now, here is Jamila with Sugar and Spice.

0: Spending summer by the sea, there's nothing like it. That is Cape Breton singer-songwriter Glenn McNeil. And before Glenn, we heard from Jamila. She is a Jamaican reggae singer now based here in Nova Scotia, and her song, Sugar and Spice, on this Wednesday afternoon. And this being Wednesday, my good buddy Frank Lowe is going to be in here at 4 o'clock with Frank's Kind of Country. Beautiful sunshine out there this afternoon. Highs getting up to 22 degrees, a little cooler along the coast, and a UV index 6 or high this afternoon. Tonight, a few clouds. Fog patches will develop before morning, and lows going down to 12 degrees overnight tonight. Those fog patches are going to dissipate in the morning tomorrow. Then we're going to have a mainly cloudy day. There's a 30% chance of a shower in the afternoon tomorrow, and highs will get up to 20 degrees. Tomorrow night, cloudy with 30% chance of showers, a low of 14. Kicking off the weekend on Friday with showers, a high of 16. Saturday, a mix of sun and clouds, a high of 18. Showers on Sunday, a high of 14. And we're going to start a brand new week on Monday with a mix of sun and clouds and a high of 16 degrees. Beautiful sunshine out there as I look out, and the winds are from the southwest, 20 kilometers per hour, gusting to 40. Relative humidity, 65% this hour. 20 degrees at the airport and 21 degrees here in Bedford, Sackville, Nova Scotia. 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
0: 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And your East Coast Artist of the Day hails from Newfoundland, now based in Toronto. His name is Bailey Jordan Neal. Here's a song from Bailey Jordan Neal, Over My Head.

Over My Head. That is Bailey Jordan Neal. He's a Newfoundland singer-songwriter, and he's our East Coast Artist of the Day here on this Wednesday afternoon. Here's Anne Murray, one of her biggest hits, You Needed Me, on 97.5.

You needed me, Anne Murray, here on the Coastal Connection. Rodney Slade is a country singer from Newfoundland. He's got a brand new song he just sent me, One Shot. We're going to take a listen to that song. But before we take a listen to Rodney Slade, here is Mile 25. Must have been a five.

Give Me One Shot. That is brand new music from country singer Rodney Slade. He's from Newfoundland, and a great song there. And before Rodney, we heard from Mile 25, four lads from Newfoundland, and their song Must Have Been a Five. On this Wednesday afternoon, a beautiful day out there, beautiful sunshine, and let's check the weather.

0: Beautiful sunshine out there this afternoon. The winds are from the southwest, 20 kilometers per hour, gusting to 40 this afternoon and highs of 22. A little cooler along the coast and a UV index 6 or high this afternoon. Tonight we got a few clouds. Fog patches will develop before morning and lows going down to 12 degrees. Now those fog patches are going to dissipate in the morning tomorrow. Then we're going to have a mainly cloudy day. 30% chance of a shower in the afternoon tomorrow with highs getting up to 20 degrees. Tomorrow night cloudy with 60% chance of showers and a low of 14 degrees. Kicking off the weekend on Friday with showers, a high of 16. A mix of sun and clouds on Saturday, a high of 18. Sunday we have showers in the forecast, a high of 14. And the long range forecast for Monday and Tuesday. Monday we're going to kick off a brand new week with a mix of sun and clouds, a high of 16. And on Tuesday, a mix of sun and clouds with 30% chance of a shower, a high of 15 degrees. But looking out right now, I see sunshine. Winds are from the southwest, 20 kilometers per hour, gusting to 40. Relative humidity, 65%. 20 degrees at the airport and 21 degrees here in Bedford, Sackville, Nova Scotia.
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0: Well, before this hour is through, we're going to have music from Jim Hanlon. We also have Halifax singer-songwriter Jen Grant. We have Alan Snow, and we also have Glenn A. Johnson coming up. We also have music from Prince Edward Island singer-songwriter Lenny Gallant. We have Blake Gordon Lightfoot, Riel Ansems, and right now this guy's name is Scott Leckie. God, Queen, and Country.
3: Hello.

That's the name of the song, God, Queen, and Country. Scott Leckie here on the Coastal Connection. This is singer-songwriter Brielle Ansem's Find Me Another.

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Find Me Another. That is singer songwriter Brielle Ansems. I got Prince Edward Island singer songwriter Lenny Glant coming up with 7 years. Before we take a listen to Lenny Glant, here's the late Gordon Lightfoot, one of his big hits, Go Go Round on 97.5. Hello.

0: 7 years. That is Prince Edward Island singer, Senator Lenny Gallant. And before Lenny, we heard from the late Gordon Lightfoot and one of his hits, Go-Go Round, here on this Wednesday. I'm Ron James with you until 4, and then we got Frank Lowen here at 4 o'clock with Frank's Kind of Country.
1: Hey, I wanted to let you know about a show that's coming up at the Pink Piano on Sunday, this Sunday, September 20th at 7 o'clock. The door is open at 6:30. It is with Ian Foster out of St. John's, Newfoundland, and he's a fantastic artist. It is Pay What You Can. He wants to bring people in to hear his new music. He's got new albums out and lots of stuff coming up. Also on the bill, Freya Milliken, a fine young artist out of Annapolis Valley. So go to SFHAA.ca and grab a seat. Pay what you can. We'll see you. 6:30, doors open at the Pink Piano this Sunday, September 20th.
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0: As we wind down this first hour of the Coastal Connection, I got singer-songwriter Glenn A. Johnson for you right now. Sparks Will Fly.

Man, can he belt out a tune? How can he get up that high? That is Glenn A. Johnson. Sparks Will Fly. Here's Alan Snow for you right now. Ellie Marie. I've been

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There you go. The song is called Awakening of Spring, and that is Cape Breton band Villages getting us started into the second hour of the Coastal Connection on this beautiful Wednesday afternoon. And good afternoon. I'm feeling good. I'm Ron James with you for the next 2 hours. I got some great East Coast music for you. We're going to throw a little bit of Canadian music into the mix like you're about to hear. Information, baseball scores, all before 4 o'clock this afternoon. I got Corey Eisner standing by. He's got a song called Lady Slipper, but before we take a listen to Corey Eisner, this is country singer Michelle Wright. You gotta take it like a man.

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97.5, the home of East Coast music. Singer-songwriter Corey Eisner and Lady Slipper. And before Corey, we heard from country singer Michelle Wright, one of her big hits, Take It Like a Man, here on this Wednesday afternoon. Don't forget, voting is on right now for the East Coast Top 30. 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

0: Beautiful sunshine out there this afternoon. Highs getting up to 22 degrees. A little cooler if you're along parts of the coast this afternoon, and a UV index 6 or high. We've got a few clouds in the forecast for tonight with some fog patches developing before morning. Lows going down to 12 degrees overnight tonight. Tomorrow, those fog patches are going to dissipate in the morning. Then we're going to have a mainly cloudy day with 30% chance of showers in the afternoon. Highs will get up to 20 degrees. Tomorrow night, cloudy with 30% chance of showers, a low of 14 degrees. Kicking off the weekend on Friday, showers, a high of 16. Saturday, a mix of sun and clouds, a high of 18. Showers on Sunday, a high of 14. And we're going to kick off a brand new week on Monday with a mix of sun and clouds and a high of 16 degrees. Looking out the window, I see sunshine and the winds are from the southwest, 20 kilometers per hour, gusting to 40. Relative humidity, 62%. 21 degrees at the airport. That is up 1 degree from last hour. And we're up a degree here in Bedford Sackville at 22 degrees.
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0: We are going to take another listen to our East Coast Artist of the Day here on this Wednesday, and it is Newfoundland singer-songwriter Bailey Jordan Neal. Here's another song from Bailey Jordan Neal. It's Who I Am.

Who I Am. That is Newfoundland singer-songwriter Bailey Jordan Neal, and he is our East Coast Artist of the Day here on this Wednesday afternoon. Here's Feist, Hiding Out in the Open.

Hiding out in the open, that is Feist, born and raised in Amherst, Nova Scotia. And I got Lucy McNeil standing by. She's got hope for one and all. But before we take a listen to Lucy McNeil, here's DeVero, The Great Divide.

0: 97.5, the home of East Coast music. There's hope for one and all. That is Kay Brenton's Lucy McNeil. And before Lucy, we heard from DeVaro and their song called The Great Divide here on this Wednesday afternoon. Don't forget, if you have a Facebook page, you can check us out on Facebook. 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
0: Mainly sunny skies out there this afternoon with the winds from the southwest 20 kilometers per hour, gusting to 40, highs getting up to 22 degrees this afternoon, a little cooler if you're standing along the coast. A UV index 8 or high. A few clouds tonight. Fog patches will develop before morning, and lows will go down to 12 degrees. Those fog patches are going to dissipate in the morning tomorrow, then a mainly cloudy day with 30% chance of a shower in the afternoon. Highs of 20 degrees. Cloudy tomorrow night with 30% chance of a shower and a low going down to 14 degrees. Kicking off the weekend on Friday with showers, a high of 16. Saturday, we got a mix of sun and clouds, a high of 18. Showers on Sunday, a high of 14, and the long-range forecast for Monday and Tuesday. Monday, we're going to kick off a brand new week with a mix of sun and clouds, a high of 16. And on Tuesday, they're calling for a mix of sun and clouds with 30% chance of a shower, a high of 15 degrees. Sunny out there right now with the winds from the southwest, 20 kilometers per hour, gusting to 40. Relative humidity, 62%. 21 degrees at the airport, 22 degrees here in Bedford Sackville, Nova Scotia.
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0: 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Now, before this hour is through, we're going to have music from the Stanfields. We got Peter McDonald. We also have John Campbell John. We got Jason Kirkness. We have Prince Edward Island singer-songwriter Tara McLean. We also have George Canyon from Pictou County. And we got James Hill and Ann Janelle. And right now, this is Canada's Ian Thomas, Borrowed Time.

Community Radio 97.5, Borrowed Time. That is Canada's Ian Thomas here on the Coastal Connection. James Hill and wife Ann Janelle for you right now. A Good Lover.

Lover, James Hill and Ann Janelle, a husband and wife team. James Hill, by the way, is one of the best ukulele players in the world. I got Tara McLean standing by, singer-songwriter from Prince Edward Island. But right now, here's George Kanyon with Okie from Muskogee.

Well, hello there. I'm Tara McLean, and you're listening to The Coastal Connection with Ron James on 97.5 FM, the home of East Coast music.

0: Love Song. That is Prince Edward Island singer-songwriter Tara McLean. And before Tara, we heard from George Kanyon, born and raised in Pictou County, Nova Scotia, and Okie from Muskogee, as we wind down the second hour of the Coastal Connection. I'm Ron James with you until 4, and then we got Frank Lowen here at 4 o'clock with Frank's Kind of Country.
1: 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Canada was my safe haven, my light at the end of the tunnel, and it still is. 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
0: Well, we're winding down the second hour of the Coastal Connection. I'm Ron James. Thanks for being with me here on this Wednesday afternoon. We got a country singer for you from Manitoba. His name is Jason Kirkness. A Little Prayer on 97.5.

Radio 97.5. A Little Prayer. That is Manitoba country singer Jason Kirkness. I got John Campbell John for you right now with the Mumble Boogie right here on 97.5.

0: Something About Hawaiian Music. That is Pete McDonald here on the Coastal Connection. Well, that's hour number two complete. One more hour to go here on this beautiful Wednesday afternoon. I hope you can stick around to take us out hour number two into hour number three. Here's Newfoundland's The Stanfields with Breaker in the Dark.
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There you go. The song is A Case of You, and that is New Brunswick singer Eleanor McCain getting us started into the third and final hour of the Coastal Connection on this beautiful Wednesday afternoon. Good afternoon again. I'm Ron James. Thanks for being with me, and I hope you can stick around this final hour. Still got some great East Coast music for you. We're going to throw a little bit of Canadian music into the mix and information and some baseball scores before I'm out of here. And we got Christina Martin standing by. She's got a song called Where the Dark Meets the Light. But right now, this is Kay Breton Group, Always Party Police.

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0: Hello, I'm Roger Hamilton, and welcome to The Investment Minute. 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
1: That's the name of the song, Where the Dark Meets the Light. That is singer-songwriter Christina Martin. And before Christina Martin, we heard from Cape Breton group Always and their song Party Police. Well, there's another bridge closure, and that's tonight. It's on the McDonald Bridge. It's going to close down at 9 p.m. tonight and reopen tomorrow morning at 5 a.m. If you're a pedestrian or a cyclist, you are able to cross the McDonald Bridge. So if you're going out and about tonight, 9 o'clock, the McDonald Bridge closes down. And if you're going to Dartmouth or Halifax, you'll have to take the McKay Bridge.
2: Stock markets are in turmoil following yesterday's announcement from Butterflies and Emery Board that the proposed toenail is down by the seashore. Witches and minivans continue to frolic under intense chocolate pudding.
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1: I'm Ron James. This is the Coastal Connection. Thanks for being with me here on this Wednesday afternoon. I got the Bombadils for you, dear friend. Dear.

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0: Beautiful sunshine out there this afternoon. Highs getting up to 22 degrees, except a little cooler if you're along parts of the coast this afternoon. The UV index 6 or high. Tonight, a few clouds. We've got some fog patches developing before morning, and lows going down to 12 degrees overnight tonight. Those fog patches are going to dissipate in the morning tomorrow. Then we're going to have a mainly cloudy day. Highs will get up to 20 degrees tomorrow afternoon, and tomorrow night cloudy with 30% chance of showers, a low of 14 degrees. Kicking off the weekend on Friday, we got some showers, a high of 16. Saturday, a mix of sun and clouds, a high of 18. Showers on Sunday, a high of 14, and we're going to kick off a brand new week on Monday with a mix of sun and clouds and a high of 16 degrees. Still sunny out there. The winds are from the southwest, 20 kilometers per hour, gusting to 40. Relative humidity at 60%. We're at 22 degrees at the airport and 22 degrees here in Bedford, Sackville, Nova Scotia.
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0: All day long since 6 o'clock this morning, we've been featuring the music of Newfoundland singer-songwriter Bailey Jordan Neal. He has been our East Coast Artist of the Day all day long, and we got one last song from Bailey, and this is a song called Lucky.

Lucky! That is Newfoundland singer-songwriter Bailey Jordan Neal. He now resides in Toronto, and he's got great sound. And he's been our East Coast Artist of the Day all day long on this Wednesday. Here's Marla and David Cilia with Mama Nature. It's a

0: Mama Nature, Newfoundland's Marla and David Cilia here on the Coastal Connection. I'm Ron James. If you're celebrating a birthday today on the 16th day of September, I want to take this opportunity to wish you a happy birthday from all of us here at Community Radio. You're sharing a birthday today with pop singer Nick Jonas. He's 34 years old today, pop performer who started the commercially successful band The Jonas Brothers. Magician David Copperfield is 70 years old today. High-profile magician who became famous for making the Statue of Liberty disappear and walking through the Great Wall of China. By 2013, he has won 20 Emmy Awards. So happy birthday to David Copperfield, and happy birthday to pop singer Nick Jonas. And happy birthday to you if it's your birthday today on this 16th day of September from all of us here at 97.5.
1: 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Did you know that CIOE Community Radio has a show for everyone? Well, they certainly do. And if you love classic country music, that show is called Frank's Kind of Country, hosted by me, Frank Lowe. Each week, you can hear the songs and singers that we grew up with, like Marty Robbins and Conway Twitty, Patsy Cline and Loretta Lynn, Buck Owens and Merle Haggard, plus some new kids like Mo Bandy and Alan Jackson, or George Strait and Vince Gill, or closer to home, our Canadian stars like Ann Murray, Jim and Don Haggard, Dougie Bell, The Family Brown, Gordon Lightfoot, and more. 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
0: 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You go there and you find the online request icon for the Coastal Connection, and you tell us your favorite East Coast or Canadian song. You put your name to it, submit it, and once you submit it, I get it, and I can play it for you here on the Coastal Connection. Now, before this hour is through, we're going to have music from Cape Breton band Pretty Archie. We have Rock Vizine. We also have Hal Bruce doing a Beatle tune from Me to You. We also have Canada's Neil Young, and we got Newfoundland's Braden Dawson, and we have JJ Roots. This band is called Composite. All We Are on 97.5.

0: 97.5, the home of East Coast music. Newfoundland singer-songwriter Braden Dawson and a song called Sunny. And before Braden Dawson, we heard from JJ Roots, Jocelyn Parlee, and Jeff Gray make up JJ Roots and their song called Change. Here on this Wednesday afternoon, a local poll asked the question, would you provide financial support to your adult children? 80% of you said yes, and 20% of you said no.
1: 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Not by the hair of my chinny chin, said the pigs. I'll huff and I'll puff.
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0: Well, we're winding down this third and final hour of the Coastal Connection. I'm Ron James. We're getting ready for Frank Lowe to be in this chair at 4 o'clock with Frank's Kind of Country, 2 hours of classic country music. I got Hal Bruce standing by. He's got a song called From Me to You, a Beatle tune. But right now, here's Canada's Neil Young, one of his big hits, Old Man.

0: Mutiny Radio 97.5. From Me to You, a Beatle tune done by Hal Bruce there. And before Hal, we heard from Neil Young, one of his big hits, Old Man, here on this Wednesday afternoon. Got some baseball scores from yesterday. We have the L.A. Dodgers beating Cincinnati 4-0. It was Cleveland over the Chicago White Sox 7-6. Milwaukee over Pittsburgh 5-1. Tampa Bay over the Athletics 2-1. Washington over Philadelphia 6-3. Detroit beating the Toronto Blue Jays last night by a score of 10-1. Baltimore over the New York Mets 7-5 in 11 innings. Atlanta over the Chicago Cubs 6-3. The New York Yankees over Minnesota by a score of 8-1. San Francisco beating St. Louis 10-3. Texas over the Boston Red Sox 4-2. Houston beating Kansas City 4-2. Colorado beating San Diego by a score of 9-3. The LA Angels over Seattle 2-1. And Miami beating Arizona by a score of 4-2 in 11 innings. Well, we got a few clouds in the forecast for tonight with some fog patches developing before morning. Lows going down to 12 degrees. Those fog patches are going to dissipate in the morning tomorrow. Then a mainly cloudy day with 30% chance of showers in the afternoon. Highs will get up to 20 degrees. Tomorrow night, cloudy with 30% chance of showers, a low of 14 degrees. Friday, we're going to kick off the weekend with showers, a high of 16. Saturday, a mix of sun and clouds, a high of 18. Sunday showers, a high of 14, and the long-range forecast for Monday and Tuesday. Monday, we're going to have a mix of sun and clouds with a high of 16 degrees. And on Tuesday, a mix of sun and clouds with 30% chance of a shower and a high of 15 degrees. It's sunny out there right now. Winds are from the southwest, 20 kilometers per hour, gusting to 40. Relative humidity at 62%. 22 degrees at the airport, 22 degrees here in Bedford, Sackville, Nova Scotia.
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0: Well, we're winding down this third and final hour of the Coastal Connection here on this Wednesday afternoon. I'm Ron James, getting ready for Frank Lowe, who's going to be in this chair momentarily. He's got Frank's Kind of Country coming up at 4 o'clock. 2 hours of classic country music. Here's Rock Fazine doing a cover tune of a song made famous by the Monkees, I'm a Believer.
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Radio 97.5. I'm a Believer. A song made famous by the Monkees back in the day, done there by Rock Fasine. Well, that's it for me. I got to get out of here. Frank Lowe standing by. He's going to be here in a moment at 4 o'clock. He's got Frank's Kind of Country, and he has classic country music for the next 2 hours, so give him a listen. I will be back tomorrow at 1 o'clock, the Thursday edition of the Coastal Connection. Hope you'll join me then. Take us out for the day as Cape Breton group Pretty Archie. No One to Blame. Have a great evening.

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2: Well, goodness me. Hey, everybody. How are you doing? Welcome into this week's Frank's Kind of Country, coming to you from Community Radio, CIOE 97.5 FM. And you know what? Community radio is fun, and I'm going to prove it over the next couple of hours, because I'm going to have a lot of fun playing some of my favorite singers and songs for you on the radio. That's if you're listening to the radio. Many people go to the station website, they listen that way, and a lot of people, well, they listen online using Alexa or Sirius or maybe, hey, Google, whatever works for you. I just hope that you have a lot of fun listening into the show today. First part of the show brought to you by Superior Foundations in Dartmouth, where every foundation is done the right way. Quickly on the show today, a lot of George Jones. I've got Charlie Pride, Brenda Lee. I'm going to talk about, but not play the Beatles. And I'll talk about that and explain a little bit later on. I've got Hank Williams Jr. and Hank Williams Sr. And I think one of my One Song, Two Ways feature. But I tell you what I do have on the show today. I've got some soft lights. I've got some hard country music for you from 1978. Here we go. This is Mo Bandy.

There's the secret right there to a big night out. Some soft lights and some hard country music to go along with it. I'm partial to Mo Bandy. I'm a big fan, and I'm partial to that song. So that's a great song to kick things off here today. Hey, whenever I'm going to be undertaking a project that I know very little about, there's a lot of

projects like that. What I like to do, you as well probably, is talk with someone who knows a lot about what I want to do. And that way my project is done right, done faster, done way better. So that brings me to Superior Foundations in Dartmouth, because if you soon are going to start planning for a new garage or a new home, a commercial project, maybe one of those big industrial projects, you need to talk to someone and trust someone to help you along the way. Superior Foundations in Dartmouth, that's my suggestion. They've been helping people build beautiful, long-lasting foundations since 1988. With that many years of experience behind them, they're going to work hard with you to make sure your building is going to stand the test of time for many years to come. So are you ready? Well, then call or drop in to see the pros at Superior Foundations. They'll listen to your dreams. They'll make them possible. Superior Foundations, they've got the people, the knowledge to make everything work. Your new foundation. 246 Ross Road in Dartmouth. Stop by and say hello to them. Hey, let's play this song for you. Now, we first got to hear this song back around 72, 73. Johnny Rodriguez had a big song. And then a little bit later on, come around 1979, it was redone and it became a hit all over again. The song I'm talking about, Pass Me By If You're Only Passing Through, but this version by Janie Fricke.

A lot of love there for you. First of all, well, I love the singer. That's Tammy Wynette. And I love the song. It's called Apartment Number 9. I love the songwriter of that song. Johnny Paycheck wrote that song. And I don't know, it all works for me. That's probably, I have to say, that's the best version of that song, the classic Apartment Number 9. Hey, you certainly get to see a lot of new buildings around these days, don't you? One-level buildings, two-level buildings, three or four office buildings, high-rises, industrial projects, all kinds of different buildings. With something in common, they're all sitting on a wonderful and firm foundation. 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It's approaching 40, isn't it? I think so. They're ready to go to work for you. If your plans have reached that stage where it's time to get ready for the ground, call Superior Foundations and talk to them about what you need. With their advice and their help, your new project will be started and finished on time and built to the latest building codes. They're fully accredited by the BBB. They're going to do it for you, and you'll love the result. 464-1700. And I'm talking about Superior Foundations. And if you want to stop by and see them, that's cool. Just do that, 246 Ross Road in Dartmouth. When I was giving you a list of some of the things I planned for the show starting out there for you, I should have mentioned, had a couple of my buddies on the show today, and I've got one of my buddies for you right now. Originally from Newfoundland, Terra Nova, Newfoundland, to be exact. Some kind of singer. Here's my pal, Eddie Eastman, What I Ain't Got.

0: I'll tell you this, he's a great songwriter, he certainly is a great song singer, and he's everybody's buddy, I want to tell you that, okay? And a multi-award winner, too. He won the Juno Award for Country Male Vocalist in 1981, again in 1983. And yeah, he's a member of the Canadian Country Music Hall of Fame as well. And he's from Terra Nova, Newfoundland. He's a good guy, and I remember with one of my bands, the Gold Diggers, back in 80, many years ago. Where was that show? It was somewhere down towards Windsor, somewhere down that way, I think so. And later on, we also had a chance to back him out at Nine Mile River, and just a good singer. He might be listening to the show, yeah, down there in Nashville, Tennessee. All right, we're going to take the first pause, the first small intermission, and when I get back, we're going to get right to it, one of my one-song, two-ways features. Ooh, it's going back for the first song.
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0: Hey, everybody. Once again, welcome into the show, which is Frank's Kind of Country. We get together a couple of times each week, Sunday night, 6 to 8, Wednesday afternoon, 4 to 6, and it's all about classic country music, 2 hours to be exact. I love community radio, love my sponsors, and this portion of the show brought to you by, they are wonderful sponsors. They've been with the show since the start, and that is Withrow's Farm Markets. You'll find them in Mount Uniacke, yes you will. You'll also find them in Elmsdale, and they're all about freshness. I'll be back to talk about them in just a moment. One song, two ways. We're going to go back. We're going to go back to the days of black and white TV, certainly, and black and white movies as well. We're going to talk about a guy by the name of Eddie Dean. He was a big cowboy star in the movies back in the day, and he wrote some songs. He wrote this one, but before he had a chance to record it, another cowboy star of the day by the name of Jimmy Wakely, he recorded it. So from 1947, here's the first version of One Has My Name, and the Other Has My Heart.

About that. There you go. A little bit of country music from the late 40s. One Has My Name. And that was Jimmy Wakely. In a moment, I've got another cowboy star for you. You might be a little surprised, but from our area. All right. But right now, let's start out by telling you this. It's very important. Withrow's, both locations in Elmsdale and in Mount Uniacke, they're open. Not only are they're open every day. Not only are they open every day, they're open on holiday. They're always open, holidays included. So keep that in mind the next time you run out of something, you need something, head to Withrow's and get what you need, because they know it's important to their customers. You're going to find people that are waiting to help you find what you need. Now, what will you find? Well, you're going to find everything you need for your next family meal. All of the produce, the fruit, the vegetables, all of the meat. And the thing is, you're going to find everything so fresh and at the peak of taste and nutrition. Now, I've got to talk about the Annapolis Valley right now. They've got local peaches. They've got local plums. They've got local nectarines, local pears. And yes, the apples are coming in from the valley. The Gravensteins just arrived. They've got the Royal Gala. They've got your Cortland. They've got your Honeycrisp. It's the place for apples. Also, it's the place for pickling. Withrow's your pickling headquarters as well. Get your cucumbers by the dozen. Green tomatoes, they've got your pickling cutes by the bushel. Beets in the 10 and 25-pound bag. And, of course, pickling salt. I mean, you got to have that too, right? And if it's at Withrow's, it is fresh and it is local. And, of course, they've got your local and natural meats as well. And I'll be back to talk about that in a moment. Elmsdale, 883-2698. Mount Uniacke, 866-1113. They're open daily for you, 9 till 9. They're open every day. Well, I mentioned the first singer and song. That was like an old cowboy kind of a song going back to the late 40s. And I said I'd be back with another cowboy star. Now, this guy became a singing star, but at the beginning, he wanted to be a cowboy movie star, and he gave that a try. He even had his own horse, and a very famous horse did tricks, and it used to travel with him, and they'd do shows. The name of the horse was Shawnee, and who am I talking about? I'm talking about Hank Snow. Yeah, he was a horseman, also a bit of a ladies' man.

Let her go, boys. That's Conway Twitty. And that's the grandest lady of them all. And that's Conway's tribute to the Grand Old Opry. And just before that, another lady. It was Ladies' Man by good old Hank Snow there for you. Well, Withrow's in Elmsdale, Withrow's in Mount Uniacke are really busy these days, as that wonderful and fresh Nova Scotia produce arrives at the market each day, all day long. And these days, being able to say fresh Nova Scotia product, being able to say local, is more important than ever. It's the time to check out where your fruit and where your vegetables come from. It's important more than ever to buy our food from our local farmers, all right? To get our local vegetables and keep your money here at home. And as you make your way to both locations of Withrow's, you'll notice that word local posted everywhere you look. In fact, so local that you can even know what farm the food comes from. Now, that's important. Local's also important to Withrow's, and in fact, it extends to their deli department. They have always got a great selection of meals in store every day by local people. Beef stew, beef and barley soup, lasagna, sweet and sour chicken, cold plates, mashed with the works, that looks so good. Goulash dinner, sausage rolls, mac and cheese, all kinds of sandwiches, and I say made local. And before I forget, here's some extras. Seven kinds of local squash on the go. And the corn, this is one of the best years they've ever had for corn. So stop and make sure you get some of that, whether you go for the old-fashioned sweet yellow or the peaches and cream. And yes, the fall decor has arrived. So get your planning done. They've got pumpkins, they've got corn stalks, Halloween flags and mats. And they've got straw, too. You got to think ahead for this kind of stuff, that's for sure. Hey, listen, remember this lady? Man, she was a star back in the day. She had an awful car accident that kind of got her out of the business early. But she was something. Here's Barbara Mandrell.

Hey, you know what? Back in the day, she won every award you possibly could win, and she was a wonderful picker as well. Fiddle, guitar, steel guitar. I think that was her number one instrument. Barbara Mandrell there, sleeping single in a double bed. We're going to wrap up the One Song, Two Ways feature. I started out with the first version of this back to 1947-48, and a little bit of the history on this was it came from Cowboy Stars of the Day, and a few people recorded it along the way. And then in 1969, somebody decided they were going to redo it. And like this person did to every song, any song this person decided to record, they made it their own because they were original. They didn't sound like anyone else. So here's the same song that I started with. One has my name and the other has my heart. This time from 1969, here's Jerry Lee Lewis.

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With one I'll remain. Oh, that's how my old heartache starts. You know, one has got brown eyes and the other's eyes are blue. To one I am tied, to the other I guess I'll have to be true.

0: Well, he didn't end with any kind of funny thing. Normally, Jerry Lee would say at that point, "Think about it, darling," or something. But he let the music trail out that time, and that's fine, wrapping up the One Song, Two Ways feature. Hey, going to pause for a moment. I'll be back with the third segment of the show coming up in just a moment for you today. And, yes, I found out about some birthdays, got some special birthday folks, and man, I'm telling you, great singers, and we're going to wish them a happy birthday as well. That's coming up next.
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0: Well, there you go. Did you get a chance to take care of a little bit of business there? I hope you did. Managed to run down the hall and then get done whatever you wanted to get done. Now you're back and ready for more Frank's Kind of Country. Well, me too. So glad you're with me for the show today. Next portion of the show here on Community Radio 97.5 FM, CIOE, is brought to you by Jim McDonald Roofing. The cold is getting closer. Is your roof ready for the colder that's coming up? I'll be back to tell you a little more about Jim McDonald Roofing. And yes, I got a couple of birthday things to do in just a moment. But first of all, I was doing some research here. I've got to play this right now and dedicate it to all the folks at Jim McDonald Roofing. We're going to go back to September 16th of 1972. Here's the number one song on the radio right then, called When the Snow is on the Roses.

Just another number one hit for Sonny James. He had a lot of them. That's called When the Snow is on the Roses. When did you hear that word snow lately? Well, I mention it because look at the calendar and look at the date and think about the weather changes coming in the next few months. You know what I'm talking about? You know, right? Fall gives way to winter. And then comes the cold, the freezing temperatures, the ice, the snow, nor'easters, tough weather around these parts. And tough on our homes, and of course, a lot of that bad weather gets focused on your roof. So Jim McDonald Roofing reminds you that your roof is your very first defense against all that Mother Nature is going to be bringing our way. So right now, while it's nice out there, relatively, take a look at your roof. How old is your roof? You know, there's a wear-out factor on roofs, right? They can only do their job for so long. If you're wondering about putting together the look of it and the age of it, and you want to know how it's standing up, call Jim McDonald Roofing. Now, they'll come out and take a look at your roof. They're fully insured. Don't let anybody on your roof that's not fully insured. They're fully insured, so they'll go up there and really look it over, the roof, the eaves troughing, and everything. They'll come down, tell you what's going on. And if there's something going on, they'll give you a legitimate free estimate about what you should do. And then it's up to you. But then if you say, yep, let's get it done, they'll do it for you. 497-7092, www.halifaxroofer.ca. Well, we got some birthdays that I found out about. And I'm going to say happy birthday, first of all, to a guy that I was lucky to see him on the Grand Ole Opry a number of times. And people just loved this guy when he was on the Opry. He's from Chakota, Oklahoma. So many country singers from Oklahoma. He heard Elvis Presley when he was 14, and he thought to himself, I want to do that. Well, he didn't quite do that, but he did become a member of the Grand Ole Opry and the Oklahoma Music Hall of Fame. And I tell you what, some wonderful songs. Had a tough time getting noticed, but then all of a sudden, one day, the right song came along in 1981. And he became a star. Happy birthday to Mel McDaniel.

Good old boy. That's Mel McDaniel. His only number one hit right there, Baby's Got Her Blue Jeans On, and the big breakout song called Louisiana Saturday Night. And we're just keeping him in our thoughts. He was born September 6th of 1942. Passed away on March 31st back in 2011 at the age of 68. But he had some big songs on the radio, that's for sure. Well, listen, Jim McDonald Roofing, all right? Locally owned, locally operated, spotless track record. They stand behind every roof they repair or replace. They've got so many years, going on to 40 years of experience. They have fixed, they've repaired, they've replaced all kinds of roofs. They've the residential, the commercial, they do the masonry, they do eavesdrop as well. They're proud of their history of excellence. And they're all about customer service, okay? They make sure the customer's needs are fully met. Free estimates. That's what I said. They have free estimates, and they have information on possible government grants and programs that might be available for you as well. And they have their own financing possibilities. If you've got a situation right now and you're worried about the finances, talk to them. They can handle some financing for you as well. Cold weather and snow is coming. If you get a leaky roof in the middle of the winter, this is tough stuff, okay? Get ahead of this stuff. Be prepared for it. And get it off your worry plate. Jim McDonald Roofing, www.halifaxroofer.ca, 497-7092. Well, we just did a birthday for a fellow born September 6th, and I got another birthday for you right now, born September 6th as well, 1963. Born pretty close to where George Jones was born in Beaumont, Texas. Happy birthday for Mr. And I love his singing, Mark Chestnut.

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0: Hey, everybody. Welcome into the show, Frank's Kind of Country, and so glad to spend some time with you once again. The show originates from community radio, CIOE 97.5 FM, and yeah, a lot of people listen to it on the radio. A lot of folks go to the station website. There's a little bit of a Listen Live icon there, and you can stream the show through your computer that way. And a lot of folks these days, more and more it seems all the time, they like to get Alexa or Sirius or Hey Google to stream the station. And that makes it available to listen to near and far. So if you're near or far, but you're listening, I really do appreciate it. We're going to talk about Nashville, Tennessee. And so we're going to talk about Sue Ann Tours. Have you been thinking about going to Nashville and points beyond? Well, with their experience, you got to get in touch with Sue Ann Tours, and I'll be back to talk about that. Well, I mentioned it was going to be kind of a special segment if you love Hank Williams, and the reason I'm going to do this, got some stories about Hank, too. But the story we're going to start, we're going to go to September 14th of 1946, and the story goes that Hank Williams, through his wife Audrey, has got himself an appointment with Acuff Rose. Now, they are the big people in town, Roy Acuff and Fred Rose. They've got a big publishing company. And somehow this young, unannounced Alabama singer gets a chance to go in and meet with Fred Rose, which he does. And when he comes in, he throws down some songs that he's been working on and says, "Here's my material." Fred looks at it and thinks, "These aren't your songs. Every one of them is good. Somehow you bought these songs and brought them in." "No, sir, I wrote them." "Well, let's do a little test. I'm going to give you some paper. You go into a room and come on out when you get some ideas and maybe the workings of a song," which Hank says, "I'll do it." He goes in. And about 30 minutes later, Hank comes out and says, "What about this?" So Fred looks at the song, and then Hank sings it, and Fred signs them on the spot. Here's the song that Hank came up with.

And that is the song that Hank put together as a bit of a test. And that was from that meeting, you know, in 1946. And over the next few years, the songs and the stories would be just amazing. Well, talking about amazing, let's talk about Sue Ann Tours, okay? You ever thought about going to Nashville? I know I talk about Nashville quite a bit, and that's because I've been to Nashville quite a bit, and there's a lot to talk about. There's all the clubs on Lower Broadway. There's the Country Music Hall of Fame, RCA Studio B, where Elvis and so many people recorded, the General Jackson Riverboat or Showboat, Four Nights at the Gaylord. I can't describe what that hotel is like. You got to go there. While you're there, they've got their Christmas show and a dinner at the Gaylord. You can take advantage of that. They millions of lights. And of course, you're in Nashville, the Grand Old Opry, and a backstage tour. But there is more. You'll be off to Memphis. You'll visit Graceland, of course, home of Elvis, stopping at Hurricane Mills to see where Loretta lived. You'll go through Pigeon Forge, where Dolly Woods, and Dolly's so famous, and a tour of the Smoky Mountains. You'll do Branson for a couple of shows. There's meals, there's fun, there's just so much stuff. And you know, the folks at Sue Ann Tours have been doing this for such a long time. They're the best. Give them a call and find out about it. 902-455-2100. And wherever you might be listening, I have a toll-free number too. That is 888-888, okay, 842-4646. They're on Facebook as well. And they as well, you can go to www.sueanntours.com. November 19th through December 6th. Can you imagine? Well, if you can, call and find out about it. Well, we had Hank Williams Sr., and of course, without Hank Williams Sr., we wouldn't have had Hank Williams Jr., who had a great career as well, and still having a career. But Jr., you know, started out in the early days, traveling around with the Stars of the Day. September 18th of 1968, he was on tour out in the road with Mr. Red Foley, and Red unfortunately passed away. And while he was a young man, Hank Jr. obviously had some gifts going on from his dad. Because of that, and not too many years after that, he came up with this song, and he released it as Hank Williams Jr., but following in the footsteps of his dad, he called it Luke the Drifter Jr. Here's the song he came up with called I Was With Red Foley the Night He Died.

took Red away. And we had to get there a little early, 'cause we had a matinee. And when Red first went on stage, it seemed that he moved and talked a little slow. But of course he went on to do his regular great show. So soon the afternoon show was over with, and we all went down the street and ate. Red said he wasn't very hungry, but he came along anyway. And we got done eating and came back to do the last show. But to think this would be Red's very last, well, who was to know? And when he went on stage for his umpteenth thousandth time, we was all back of the curtains there just shooting the lines. But when he sang Peace in the Valley, there was such a quiet still. I know I'll never forget it, and anyone that was there never will. Well, soon the last show was over with, and I went back to the hotel, and Red gave me a call. I told him to come on over. I was just staring at the four walls. So he came over to my room. He was just next door there. Lit a cigarette and sat down in a chair. And he started talking about all the worries that a country music singer has. I said, "All Red, I reckon it's not that bad." He said, "Yeah, you're working a lot now, and you'll have them someday. Your dad had them and I have them, and I guess it's just meant that way." Then he got up, and these are the last words he said: "I'm awful tired now, Hank, and I've got to go to bed." And while I lay there sleeping with Red just a few steps away,

0: Hello, Nova Scotia. This is Marty Stewart. He's been playing country music for over 30 years, and he still looks not bad. No, I'm not talking about Hank Jr. He's all right, but I'm talking about my friend Frank Lowe.
1: They say Hank was a mighty heavy drinker.

0: yet. 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But I wouldn't be surprised at all if that ain't so. No, I wouldn't. I wouldn't be surprised at all if this all ain't so.
1: Well, certainly a great singer of songs, but he obviously as well got that writing ability from his dad. That's Hank Jr., and that song, that he wrote about his dad called Hank. And before that, it was Junior and a song he wrote about playing with Red Foley. He was 20 years of age out on the road with Red Foley and Billy Walker at the time. And they were, like they always did, out in the road, getting around. And that song, pretty much exactly as things happened. And the final song that Red Foley sang indeed was called Peace in the Valley. And he was quoted telling Billy Walker after he finished his show. He said, "Billy, I've never sung that song and feel the way I do tonight." How about that? Hey, this part of the show is brought to you by Sue Ann Tours. And yes, they're going to take you to Nashville and do all the things you do in Nashville. Well, you're going to spend some time in Nashville because there's a lot of stuff going on. But after that, like the Grand Ole Opry, But after that, you're going to be off to other locations. You're going to be stopping off in Memphis to check out Graceland. You're going to go by Hurricane Mills to check out where Loretta was where her home is, that famous home. Pigeon Forge, of course, Dollywood, you're going to be there. There's a comedy barn show that you're going to see there, Smoky Mountain Tour. Branson for a couple of shows. All told, 17 nights accommodations, 16 breakfasts, 10 dinners, 6 dinner shows. Now, Sue Ann's been doing these tours since 1995. They've got experience. And when you're first going down to Nashville and down there, you do waste a lot of time trying to figure out where you want to go, what do you want to do, where do you want to go. But they've got this thing figured out. A deluxe motor coach, leaving November 19th, coming back December 6th. You're coming back with so many memories. So check them out on Facebook, or what I would do is call them. That's a great way to get info, 902-455-2100. And toll free, wherever you might be, 1-888-842-4646. One more song by the great Hank Williams. I don't mind. Which song should I play? Oh, I know.

0: Aren't you glad you're listening to Frank's Country? Yeah, what other station are you going to listen to that you're going to hear Hank Williams? And, you know, let me think about that for a minute. None. I love playing old Hank, and especially songs like that called Your Cheating Heart. All right, going to pause for just a moment. And when I come back, I mentioned I was going to be playing a little bit of extra George Jones music for you. And there's a reason why. It's a little bit wild, but George was a little bit wild anyway, wasn't he? I'll get back. We'll talk about that. Oh, and Merle Haggard, too.
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0: Once again, welcome back to the show, which is Frank's Kind of Country. Some people ask me, Frank, they say, how did you ever come up with the title for that show? How did you call it Frank's Kind of Country? And honestly, I was talking with my wonderful buddy from the Grand Ole Opry. Everybody calls him Opry Dan. And many years ago, we were talking about this classic radio show I wanted to do, and I didn't have a title. And Dan, right off the top of his head, he's a smart guy, you know. He said, well, what about just calling it Frank's Kind of Country? Because you love classic country, right? And I thought, Dan, that's an awful great answer. So welcome into Frank's Kind of Country. And this next part of the show is brought to you by some very smart people as well, very good people, community people. I'm talking about the Golden Valley Market in Middle Muscadabit. They are open for you each and every day. And they're open from early in the morning till late in the evening. And when you need something and you're thinking, will they have it? They will. Will they be open? They will. And I'll be back to tell you about it in a moment. Well, I said we got some little George Jones and Merle Haggard stuff coming up, and I do. So we're going to start with this, September 18th from 1967. You imagine the first time you heard this on the radio when the announcer said, hey, we got a new singer for you today, and he's going to play one of his new songs here for you on the radio. The song is called Sing Me Back Home, and this young fella's name is Merle Haggard.

0: Merle Haggard. Don't you love that song? I love that song. I love to sing that song. Merle Haggard, the great one, and the classic Sing Me Back Home. Alrighty, are you ready? I'm going to tell you about the Golden Valley Market in Middle Muscadabit. So when can you stop into the market? Well, you know what? Pretty much any time you need something, like in 7 days a week, every day of the week, all year long. That includes holidays, too. Because the folks at the Golden Valley know that when you run out of something or you figure that you do need something, you got to get it, you can always get it at the Golden Valley Market. And they've been up to this, being open and there for their community for, it's 7 years now. Huh? Another great thing, it's always parking. Easy parking right there at the front of the store. You don't have to park and then walk 3/4 of a mile to get, and then 3 miles back, 3/4 of a mile back. Another great thing, there's easy parking. That means you can park your car, your truck, and just in you go. And then everything is there on the shelves. All right, so you're going to go over. You're going to get what you want. You're just going to be on your way. Whether you need something from the dairy, the frozen food, the snack attack department. I like that part. The bakery department, canned goods. They've got sodas, pop, energy drinks. How about a fresh cup of coffee? Every brew is a fresh pot. And they'll do tea for you, too. The Golden Valley Market, they're ready right now. And remember, they have an ATM there for you when you need it. And because they're a market, they love getting in all the fresh veggies and produce as well, and the local meat. So, they got you covered. 384-3077. Check them out on Facebook as well. Well, I started out by saying I had a few extra George Jones songs, and I do for you right now. And one of them concerns an incident. I guess you would say it was a real nasty incident that happened to old George Jones. And we're going to go back a little bit to 1977. And it was actually, September of that year that George was having a tough time with the drinking and the personal pressures and stuff. And he was hanging out with a buddy of his, Earl Montgomery, Peanut. Everyone called him Peanut, Earl Peanut Montgomery. And George went a little crazy. He actually fired a gun at Earl. They were wonderful friends. And he got charged with attempted murder. The charges were dropped later. Peanut said the reason he laid the charges, he wanted to get help for George, which he did. They were great buddies then. They continued to be great buddies until George passed away. And Earl wrote some great songs for George. I'm going to play a couple of songs that he wrote for George, starting out with this one.
1: We're the two new people that moved to the middle of the block.

That's the possum for you right there, George Jones. And what my woman can't do can't be done, as well as 4033. Both those songs written by Earl Peanut Montgomery. And yeah, they had a big issue back in the day, but they figured it all out. And, you know, they remained friends right up until George's passing. And by the way, Earl Montgomery comes from a very musical family. You've heard me play, or you know about Melba Montgomery. Well, that was his sister. And, of course, she did a lot of singing with George as well. It's a great time for the Golden Valley Market of Middle Muscadabit. It's a great time for you and for me and for all of their customers. Being a market, well, that means the Golden Valley Market is the place to stop in for fresh, like Nova Scotia fruits and vegetables, all right? It's important for you and your family because you have access to the best and the most nutritious food available anywhere. From the Nova Scotia farming community, the shelves of the market are fully stocked with that wonderful produce that's unmatched anywhere in the world. Good for you, and of course, let's be honest, it's so fresh that even the kids will eat the vegetables. That's good. By the way, the market also has local and natural beef for the barbecue, too. If you're in a hurry in the morning, stop in for a quick breakfast sandwich, coffee, or a tea. Lunchtime comes around. Well, you get a choice. Every day's different. Seafood chowder, whole selection of burgers, clubhouse wraps, tacos, chicken Alfredo, hamburger goulash, chicken Caesar salad, cold plates. You can eat it there, grab it, and head out on the road. They've got store-made pizza. They get lots of sandwiches. And if you're an ice cream person, that would be everybody. They've got your cones, sundaes, floats, milkshakes, banana splits, and slushies as well. Check out their Facebook page for lots of info. And yes, they've got water for you as well, Golden Valley Water. 384-3077. And yes, you can check them out on Facebook. Well, what am I going to do right now? Well, I'll tell you exactly what I'm going to do. I'm going to play a song for you that goes back to September the 14th of 1971. Many years ago, let me think what year this would be. Well, no, this song would be out before. Sometime around maybe 76 or 77, this guy was in town. I think we played at the Forum, I think, the Halifax Forum. Our band, the Gold Diggers, Johnny Gold and the Gold Diggers, we opened for this guy. But in 1971, old Mel Tillis had a big hit song with this. Whoa.

0: He was a character. Above all, he was just a great entertainer. He could write the songs, he could sing the songs, and as far as acting goes, he was a movie star. He was on all kinds of television shows because he was always funny and entertaining. Mel Tillis, and would you want the world to end not loving me? Well, I got a better question. Would you want the show to end before you hear, oh, I don't know, Buck Owens or Charlie Pride? Well, no, you wouldn't. Well, good, because I've got them, coming up for you next.
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0: opportunity.
1: Well, I certainly do appreciate the fact that you come here each and every week looking for classic country music, whether you come on Sunday nights from 6 till 8 o'clock. Maybe that suits your schedule. Sometimes some people come here Wednesday afternoon from 4 till 6 because that kind of suits your schedule. Some people, you know what they do? They listen to both times, and if that's you, well, bless your heart. I'm glad you're here. Got a great segment coming up with some interesting stuff. I find it really interesting. Anyway, we're going to start out with this song from September 17th of 1956. Little Brenda Lee is 11 years of age, and she is some kind of entertainer and singer, and they're looking for the perfect song to launch her career. And I don't know who says, let's do this particular song, but it was pretty smart. The song was written by Hank Williams. Some people say they think it was co-written by Moon Mullican. Moon was on tour with Hank at the time he came up with the song, but he didn't get his name on the label. But they say that Fred Rose, Hank's mentor, publicist, he paid Moon Mullican for the rest of his life for his part in this. Anyway, this is the version I'm playing. Here's Brenda Lee, Little Miss Dynamite, and her take on Jambalaya. Now just think, she is only 11 years of age.

Little Miss Dynamite, her take on the Hank Williams classic Jambalaya. And of course, not strange that she would do a country song for her first single, because Brenda Lee, through all of the Little Miss Dynamite, she had a lot of songs in the pop charts back in the day. She was looked upon as a little bit of a rock and roller as well. But she lived in Nashville, Tennessee, continues to live in Nashville, Tennessee. And yeah, Jambalaya. Hank Williams. It's a dish, right? Yeah, it's a particular dish. Well, I mentioned early on, and I think I got most of the things I said I was going to do done, but I mentioned I would have a Charlie Pride song. And, you know, once I say it, I got to do it. So I'm going to do a Charlie Pride song for you right now. We're going to go back to September 15th of 1979. Charlie Pride releases this song. And you know what? It's probably on a lot of people's minds right now, because we're getting through this month and we know colder weather is coming. And a lot of people might be thinking about Jamaica.

Apparently, you have to give it to Joe, because Joe sure knows how to live. That's Eddie Raven there for you, as well as Charlie Pride, the one and only Charlie Pride. And you're my Jamaica. Well, I promised Charlie Pride, so I thought I'd better get to him. Also, at the beginning of the show, I promised you a little bit of Beatles. Well, I said I wasn't going to play their music. I wasn't going to play a song, but I was going to talk about the Beatles, and I am going to do that for you right now. We're going to go back to 1965, and the Beatles releasing a song that I know you know. The song is called Yesterday. They need a B-side. This is back in the days with 45s, my friends. And they come up with a song called Are You Ready for This? Yesterday is on the A-side. A little song called Act Naturally is on the B-side, written by Johnny Russell. Now, Johnny's trying to make his way in the country music world, not having a lot of success, writing songs, hanging out in Bakersfield, California. And he's got a date with his girlfriend at the time, but some of his friends call him and say they've got the studio booked. They're going to go down and write and sing a little bit and kind of mess around. Would you like to go to the studio? And Johnny says, well, I can, but I'm going to have to break my date, which he does. And when he tells his girlfriend that, you know, I won't be able to make it, she says, what are you doing? I'm going to L.A. to work out in the recording studio. She says, well, what are you doing it for? And he said, well, my friends are down there. They're going to put me in the movies, and they're going to make a big star out of me. And Johnny said they laughed quite a bit about it. For a couple of years, he tried to get people interested in the song that he put together based on, they're going to put me in the movies. Nobody was interested. Then he started working with another songwriter. And the other songwriter was someone who had been around and knew some people. And her name was Vonnie Morrison. And she knew Buck Owens. And she told Buck about this great song. And Buck said he was going to record it. And because he was going to record it, Johnny gave some of the royalties, half of them, in fact, to this person that really had nothing to do with it. And then Buck recorded it. Then the Beatles recorded it. What did Johnny do? He went out and bought himself a great big brand new Cadillac.

Yeah, you see, the Beatles recorded that, and it was the B-side of a really, really popular and hit song for the Beatles. So every time that song was sold, it also meant that Act Naturally was sold. And so the money just poured in. Every time the Beatles had that Act Naturally on an album, the money poured in. And Johnny was pretty happy, and he went on to have a great career as a member of the Grand Ole Opry. And he wrote a lot of other songs as well. Look at the time. Got to get out of here. Thank you so much for listening to the show. We'll see you for the next week's show. We're talking about the Opry. Let's do one more song that connects with the Opry too. September the 16th of 1967. She was something. She was so nice. Still pains me to say the late Jeannie Seely. She joined the Opry September 16th of 1967. She was a great songwriter. She wrote this song for Farron Young, but here she is with her own song. Here's Jeannie Seely, leaving and saying goodbye.

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Well, we got a few clouds in the forecast for tonight with some fog patches developing before morning. Lows going down to 12 degrees overnight tonight. Those fog patches are going to dissipate in the morning tomorrow. Then we're going to have a mainly cloudy day with 30% chance of showers in the afternoon. Highs will get up to 20 degrees tomorrow afternoon. Cloudy skies tomorrow night with 30% chance of showers. A low going down to 14 degrees. On Friday, we've got showers in the forecast, a high of 16. Saturday, a mix of sun and clouds, a high of 18. Showers on Sunday, a high of 14. And the long-range forecast for Monday and Tuesday, we're going to start a brand new week on Monday with a mix of sun and clouds, a high of 16. And on Tuesday, a mix of sun and clouds with 30% chance of showers, a high of 15 degrees. 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

Well, we got a few clouds in the forecast for tonight with some fog patches developing before morning. Lows going down to 12 degrees overnight tonight. Those fog patches are going to dissipate in the morning tomorrow. Then we're going to have a mainly cloudy day with 30% chance of showers in the afternoon. Highs will get up to 20 degrees tomorrow afternoon. Cloudy skies tomorrow night with 30% chance of showers. A low going down to 14 degrees. On Friday, we've got showers in the forecast, a high of 16. Saturday, a mix of sun and clouds, a high of 18. Showers on Sunday, a high of 14. And the long-range forecast for Monday and Tuesday, we're going to start a brand new week on Monday with a mix of sun and clouds, a high of 16. And on Tuesday, a mix of sun and clouds with 30% chance of showers, a high of 15 degrees. 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

Well, we got a few clouds in the forecast for tonight with some fog patches developing before morning. Lows going down to 12 degrees overnight tonight. Those fog patches are going to dissipate in the morning tomorrow. Then we're going to have a mainly cloudy day with 30% chance of showers in the afternoon. Highs will get up to 20 degrees tomorrow afternoon. Cloudy skies tomorrow night with 30% chance of showers. A low going down to 14 degrees. On Friday, we've got showers in the forecast, a high of 16. Saturday, a mix of sun and clouds, a high of 18. Showers on Sunday, a high of 14. And the long-range forecast for Monday and Tuesday, we're going to start a brand new week on Monday with a mix of sun and clouds, a high of 16. And on Tuesday, a mix of sun and clouds with 30% chance of showers, a high of 15 degrees. 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
2: Welcome to 70s at 7 with Greg, and I'm your host, Greg Fenwick. Thanks for joining me tonight. I think we have an interesting selection of music over the next hour, and we're going to start off tonight's show with Neil Young and Heart of Gold. And that's going to be followed by Ringo Starr, You're 16. Interestingly, this was a number one hit on the Billboard Hot 100 in 1974. And it was his second U.S. number one single as a solo artist. So let's give these a listen.

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sung by John Fogerty and released in 1970. It's CCR's Run Through the Jungle. And that's going to be followed by Don, Tie a Yellow Ribbon Round the Old Oak Tree.

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1: 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The best in East Coast music with a little Canadiana added to the mix. Artists will be dropping by from time to time for a little bit of conversation. 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

Next up, we have Harry Chapin with Cats in the Cradle. The song was actually written as a poem by Sandy Chapin. Unfortunately, Chapin died in 1981 at only 38 years old, but Cats in the Cradle has remained one of his most enduring recordings. And next, after that, we will listen to The Guess Who, A Wednesday in Your Garden, appropriate for this Wednesday evening on such a beautiful day.

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2: 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And following that, we're going to listen to Cher with Gypsies, Tramps, and Thieves.

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1: Now we're going to play another Creedence Clearwater Revival song, Before You Accuse Me. This was originally recorded by Bo Diddley in 1957. And interestingly, it was re-recorded again in 1992 by Eric Clapton. But let's give a listen to the Creedence Clearwater Revival song that was released in 1970.

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2: Hey, I wanted to let you know about a show that's coming up at the Pink Piano on Sunday, this Sunday, September 20th at 7 o'clock. The doors open at 6:30. It is with Ian Foster out of St. John's, Newfoundland, and he's a fantastic artist. It is Pay What You Can. He wants to bring people in to hear his new music. He's got new albums out and lots of stuff coming up. Also on the bill, Freya Milliken, a fine young artist out of Annapolis Valley. 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We'll see you 6:30, doors open at the Pink Piano this Sunday, September 20th. 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
3: Before the break, we heard Dan Fogelberg with his song Longer. And now we're going to listen to Chris Rea with their standout soft rock song from 1978, Fool.

September 16th is known as International Day for the Preservation of the Ozone Layer, and it commemorates the signing of the Montreal Protocol from 1987. Now we're going to listen to Nazareth and their song, Love Hurts. This was released in 1974, but actually it wasn't written originally by Nazareth. It was written by Bodello Bryant, who wrote many hits for different groups, including the Everly Brothers, who released this same song back in 1960.

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3: Next up, we have Bachman Turner Overdrive, Taking Care of Business. 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

Next up, we have Burton Cummings with My Own Way to Rock. And we're going to wrap up tonight's show with Sheik's Dance, Dance, Dance. This was the group's first big hit, disco hit, getting back on the dance floor. 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Please join me again on Friday, and have a great rest of the week.

And there we have Mr. Billy Joel with An Innocent Man opening up this week's edition of Light Favorites from yesterday and today. Good evening and welcome to the show, everybody. I'm Jim Coe, your host, here with you right up until 10 o'clock tonight. We're keeping you company and entertained along the way as well, featuring Light Favorites from yesterday and today. And that all-important request line is now open for you. 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You can also find me online at Facebook. Music coming up in the first hour of the show. We do have the Bee Gees on the way, the Eagles as well. Jim Croce, James Taylor, Sir Elton John, Sam Cooke, and a whole lot more. Your requests as well, once again, send them to jim.coe@communityradio.ca, or I can also find them online if you're on my friends list or not. You could certainly send me a note there. Let's keep the show underway. Here is Neil Diamond now as we enjoy the music together. 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Enjoy.

Certainly is Sam Cooke on the show tonight, very early on. Wonderful world out there for you to enjoy. Once again, if you're just joining us, I'm Jim Cole, here with you right up until 10 o'clock tonight. We're enjoying light favorites from yesterday and today on CIOE 97.5. Here with you right up until 10 o'clock, taking your requests as long as I can anyway, and try to get to them, jim.co@communityradio.ca. That is how we get to the all-important CIOE 97.5 FM request line. 12 minutes after 8 o'clock, still very early in the show. Lots of great music coming your way. The Bee Gees up in a moment or two. The Eagles on the way. Jim Croce, James Taylor, Sir Elton John, all of your requests as well, if we can get to them for sure. We do have your CIOE weather coming up in just about 8 minutes or so. A little bit of a take a look at the forecast for Thursday, Friday, and Saturday. But right now, we're going to head out on the all-important CIOE 97.5 request line. This is going out to Dan in Halifax. He is a big fan of the King of Rock and Roll. Here's Elvis with She's Got You coming your way next on CIOE 97.5.

Test one, test two, test one, test two, test one. We're heading on into the weekend together. Here we've got your CIOE 97.5 weather forecast for tonight. Partly cloudy, becoming cloudy before morning. Fog patches developing as well before morning. Winds west 20, gusting to 40, becoming light near midnight. Low of 9. You might have to get the winter comforter on the bed pretty soon. Thursday in the morning, cloudy, 30% chance of showers in the afternoon. Fog patches dissipating in the morning, high of 20, UV index 4 or moderate. And then for Thursday night, cloudy, 30% chance of showers in the evening and after midnight. Rain also beginning after midnight, fog patches developing as well. Just about 2 to 4 millimeters of rain to come down. Wind becoming southwest 20 overnight, low of 14. Showers on Friday, high of 16 and clear for Friday night, low of 7. Looks like we do have a quick look into Saturday, a mix of sun and cloud, high of 18.

And there we have Sir Elton John with Empty Garden as we sort of ease on through the first little bit of the show tonight. We have a lot of music coming up, taking your requests as well. Hope you're enjoying the show so far. Just ahead, Bee Gees with Fanny, Be Tender with My Love, Eagles, I Can't Tell You Why. Jim Croce, he's got some time in a bottle coming your way. 20 minutes after 8 o'clock, a quick look at the all-important weather forecast for tonight. Partly cloudy, becoming cloudy before morning. Fog patches developing as well. Winds west 20, gusting to 40, becoming light near midnight, low of 9. And then for Thursday, cloudy, 30% chance of showers in the afternoon, fog patches dissipating in the morning, high of 20, UV index 4 or moderate. And then for Thursday night, cloudy, 30% chance of showers in the evening and then after midnight. Rain also beginning after midnight, fog patches developing as well, just about 2 to 4 millimeters to come down, winds becoming southwest 20 overnight, low of 14, showers on Friday, high of 16 though, Friday night clear with a low of 7. 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This is for Newt and Michelle. 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

Time in a Bottle as we keep on easing through the middle of the week together, you and I and all of our friends on this week's edition of Light Favorites from Yesterday and Today, CIOE 97.5. I'm Jim Cole here with you right up until 10 o'clock tonight. Hope you're enjoying the show. 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

And there we have Rod Stewart on the show tonight, Tracks of My Tears, and of course featuring the unmistakable sound of Smokey Robinson in the background vocal as well. I'm Jim Coe here with you right up until 10 o'clock tonight. We're featuring light favorites from yesterday and today as we ease on through the middle of the week. If you're just joining us, welcome to the show. A lot of people showing up on Facebook. 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Still lots of great music coming up to just about 20 minutes before 9 o'clock. We're here with you right up until 10. Looking ahead on the show, Kenny Rogers, Dolly Parton coming up in a bit, Enya as well. Gotta love the Stampeders. They're coming up in a bit as well with Oh My Lady, George Harrison, My Sweet Lord. This next song coming up is from an American musical duo originally formed with Bill Medley and Bobby Hatfield, and they formed the group way back in 1962 in the L.A. area and adopted the name The Righteous Brothers when they became a duo. And their most active recording period was 1960s and 1970s, and they were quite often referred to as the Blue-Eyed Soul Duo. Coming your way next, the Righteous Brothers. They're going to take us to a place that we like so much, rock and roll heaven, as we keep on easing through Wednesday night together here with you and all of our friends on CIOE 97.5. Enjoy.

And they're the Righteous Brothers on the show tonight. Great song, Rock and Roll Heaven. That's the song that gets a lot of requests down here at CIOE 97.5. Jim Cole here with you right up until 10 o'clock. We do have 15 minutes before 9 and time for a quick look at your extended weather forecast being brought to you tonight by COE 97.5. Well, for tonight, partly cloudy, becoming cloudy before morning, fog patches developing as well. Winds west 20, gusting to 40, becoming light near midnight with a low of 9. And then for Thursday, that's tomorrow. Hope it's a payday for you. Cloudy with a 30% chance of showers in the afternoon. Fog patches dissipating in the morning. High of 20. UV index 4 or moderate Thursday night now. Cloudy, 30% chance of showers in the evening. And then after midnight as well. Rain beginning also after midnight. Fog patches developing as well. Just about 2 to 4 millimeters to come down. Wind becoming southwest 20. Overnight with a low of 14, Friday showers and a high of 16, Friday night clear, low of 7. And then for Saturday, a mix of sun and cloud, high of 18, cloudy on Saturday night, getting a little chilly out there, low of 9. Sunday showers and a high of 14, Sunday night now clear with a 60% chance of showers. Monday already, September 21st coming up, a mix of sun and cloud and a high of 16 degrees. Once again, your weather forecast being brought to you tonight by CIOE 97.5 FM. 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